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0: Presented by Mark Gittal.
2: President William Ruto has assured Kenyans that the Finance Act 2026 will not introduce new taxes on M-Pesa transfers, airtime or mobile data. Speaking at State House after assenting to the Finance Bill 2026, he sought to calm fears over claims that tax adjustments will target mobile services widely used for daily transactions and communication. The clarification follows growing anxiety among Kenyans over potential increase in mobile money costs and fees.
3: There is no new tax on M-Pesa or mobile money. The money you send to your family, your business or your friends will move tomorrow as it has always done.
2: DCP leader Rigathi Gachagua has urged Kenyans to avoid Thursday's Gen Z commemoration protest, alleging a state-backed plan to trigger violence under the guise of civilian unrest. Speaking to the media, he cited intelligence reports of hired gangs targeting selected counties. Gachagua instead called for a nationwide stay-at-home protest, terming it a safer and more impactful form of dissent.
4: I think if all Kenyans stayed at home, we'll have made a very big statement. Stop the country, stop the economy, is a very effective way of protest. The international community will see, Kenyans will see. Let everybody stay at home.
2: The Kenya Conference of Catholic Bishops has opposed plans to establish a U.S.-backed Ebola quarantine and a treatment facility in Laikipia County. The bishops argue the initiative has been imposed on Kenyans without adequate public participation, parliamentary oversight, and transparency on its terms. They warn the proposed facility could pose risks to Kenyan lives and are urging authorities to reconsider the plan through an inclusive and accountable process.
5: Considering the nature of Ebola and what it takes to contain it, government wisdom would have required a public engagement to build consensus on the necessity of the facility. Lack of this engagement has led to loss of lives in Laikipia.
2: Religious leaders have urged the government to uphold transparency by publicly disclosing all agreements made with external entities and foreign governments, citing concerns over mineral exploitation deals and the Kenya-US agreement that enabled an Ebola quarantine facility in Laikipia County. The Kenya Conference of Catholic Bishops said such arrangements directly impact citizens who have a fundamental right to be fully informed about their terms and implications.
5: We demand for transparency in government deals that affect our country, including those recently struck, like the exploitation of our minerals. This is a right of all Kenyans.
2: Immigration Principal Secretary Billy Okipsang has dismissed claims that the government has been issuing national IDs and passports to foreigners, saying the department follows all legal processes and that no non-Kenyan can access the documents. PS Kipsang added that more than 1 million ID cards were issued between January and May this year, and noted that at least 520,000 IDs remain uncollected at Huduma centers, urging holders to pick them up.
6: We have issued 1.5 million IDs in the last 5 months. Last year, between January and December, we issued 1.95 IDs through the year. We've done 80% already in the first 6 months.
2: 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I'm Mark Gittal.
0: 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The first laugh for happy people all over Kenya. 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

0: Sound, the queen of East African music, and welcome to My Name King Ang in the morning. Abari Asubuya Classic 105 Kenya. O ati, it's My Name Kegeni. Hashtag is My Name King Ang. Are you well?
1: Newspaper review with the Star.
0: The Star this morning, devolution goal in tatters as the counties splash on salaries and trips. There are many counties, and you know, I was going through this document yesterday, where a lot of counties have spent way in excess of what their travel budget is going to where? Singapore. Aki Kenya. What about the Daily Nation this morning? Gen Z protests divide demonstrations in 2024 and 2025 led to the killing of at least 50 people and dozens more. Everyone's urging for a different approach this year. What are your thoughts on that? We're going to touch on that kidogo. The Standard, protest anxiety as the country braces for tomorrow's anniversary protest. Fear, suspicion and political posturing have gripped the nation from state house to church pulpits to businesses and border stages. Anxiety's mountain of what could unfold on a day meant to honor the victims of the 2024 Gen Z uprising. Once again, it's just taking all our attention.
1: You need to know it. Get it from the Star. The news and reality you need today and every day.

And if you'd heard this song without knowing Yashinsky, you'd be sure he's a dyed-in-the-wool gospel artist. That's how good it is. It's Mungu Peke right here on Classic 105. Good times, great hits, positive vibes, and of course, the weekend is almost here. Something we're celebrating every time. Welcome to my name, King Angi, in the morning. Jin Alice Mutota, my darling, are you keeping well? Nice to see you. Welcome to your day. It's ladies' night after all. Philip Madeka Wamboni, I salute you. Sheeta Miner, nice to see you. And once again, James Kamau Jenga, Bariyako, Mr. Wamahiga, are you keeping well? I hope you are. And thank you for choosing Miner and King Angi. All right, I've got more great jams on the way next. Right now, let's talk about you filing your taxes. We don't have long to go. 6 days and we are done. The good thing is, with the ways carriers made it easier for you to file your taxes, there's really no excuse on anyone missing out on the deadline. Absolutely none. Because now you can actually file your taxes via WhatsApp. I know I've told you this before. A lot of people didn't believe me. Yes. First of all, you've got to do, step one, is text the word hi to the KRA chatbot Shuru on 0711-099-999. That's hi to 0711-099-999. And then you can click view service and select employment.

0: income, enter your KRA PIN or national ID. Step number two, enter the OTP sent to your registered number to confirm your identity. Then view your employment income summary. Step three, review the summary and tap confirm and submit. You'll then receive an acknowledgement message once that your filing is successful. And that's it. You're done. I told you they've made it so much easier. So please make sure Ujijue now Ujibeta with Classic 105 and Kerry.
1: 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Kasheshe. Did you hear this?
2: Sasa wacha nikupigie hesabu hapa.
3: Nipigie hesabu.
2: The last census zilikuwa namna gani?
3: Hey.
2: Na hii inafai change in the next 10 years.
3: Uh-huh.
2: Hii hata hii, this is not the real figures.
3: Eh. Hey.
2: Kikuyu sahi wako 8 million. Hivyo ndio inasema census.
3: Uh-huh.
2: Luyas 6.8 million.
3: Uh-huh.
2: Kalenjin 6.3 million. Luos number 4 at 5 million. Kambas 2.4.6 million. Now there is a tribe here when it's Kenya Somalis 2.7 million. How alipita huko kitambo sana. But these are not Kenya Somalis. These are Kenyans with Somali origin. Kisi 2.7, Mijikenda 2 million, hawa hata hafai kuitamari. Meru 2.2, Wamasai, na vile wametuzia madawa hapa ya kuongeza nguvu hapa. 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
3: Wako wangapi?
2: Ukisema mama tafurai, 1.18.
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2: yeah?
3: Na wavangi suruali.
2: Yeah? Na numbers, there is no result hapa. Hapa hizi hesabu zinataka kuchange. In the next 18,
3: oh
2: 10 years. Zikihesabiwa vizuri hapa hizi kura hizi. Hizi hizi.
3: Oh my God, I swear King.
2: Kuna watu wana bidii. Wakisi mingi na hakuna results. Number 7, 2.7 million. Bidii.
3: I swear King.
2: Wameru tunaelewa. 2.2 million. Lazima hiyo miraa wezi. Piga, wezi piga.
3: Wezi chapa job.
2: Wezi piga. Na results.
3: Yeah, I say
2: hapa
3: hii umeingilia wa Masai sana.
2: Hata sijua kama tumefikaje 4.6. Hii Waluya wako sawa.
3: Eh?
2: Tukikaa vizuri tuanze kuhesabu hizi in the next 10 years.
3: It will change.
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6: NEMA is inviting public comments on an EIA study report for proposed 22-story building comprising of 180 residential apartments by Central Park Suites Limited on plot number Nairobi, Block 22/232 along Laikipia Road, Kileleshwa, Nairobi County. The project may result in traffic, dust, noise, and waste, among others. 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
9: There he's into the area and scores! A single goal was enough for Croatia this morning with Ante Budimir's 54th minute strike securing a hard-fought 1-0 victory over Panama in their Group L World Cup clash. Panama made life difficult for the Europeans and pushed for a late equalizer, but Croatia held firm to claim all 3 points and strengthen their position in the race for the knockout stages. In the same group, Ghana produced a disciplined defensive display to hold England to a goalless draw. The result keeps England top of Group L on 4 points, level with the Black Stars but ahead on goal difference after scoring 4 goals compared to Ghana's 1. With the group still wide open, the final round of matches promises plenty of drama. Elsewhere, Cristiano Ronaldo rolled back the years with a brilliant brace as Portugal hammered Uzbekistan 5-0 in Group K. Nuno Mendes and Rafael Leao were also on target while an own goal from Abduhovic completed the rout. The victory sends Portugal to the top of the group on 4 points, one ahead of Colombia, who are taking on Democratic Republic of the Congo. Looking ahead, all eyes will be on Saturday's decisive Group K showdown between Portugal and Colombia, with top spot and a potentially favorable knockout draw on the line. For DR Congo, victory against Uzbekistan could prove crucial in keeping their World Cup dream alive. That's your sports on Classic 105. I'm Mark Gitao.
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guys. Celine Dion can make you just have a heart attack, why lie? To Love You More is going to be one of the best jams she's ever done. That's why she's here on Classic 105 on a ladies' night. What a blessing to be in her company. Mr. John Aruma, very, very good morning to Karanja, the Copact ICU this morning. Karibu sana, welcome to Friday, sexy cousin. Miss Njeri Mudhoni, good morning to Philip Madeka Wamboni, KD, Korea Arab Dennis ICU, and a very, very good morning to you as well, to Emmanuel Kipsang. Kipsang, how are you doing today? Hope you're well. Nice to see you. And a good morning to you as well, to Nancy Kibet. Good morning, Nancy. Hello, my darling. I hope you're keeping well. Welcome to Ladies Night. Okay, we're going to be taking a look at our roads in a while. Plus, there's a lady, a super duper lady, who's going to be making a return next. So you better stand by for her. Right now, we're making it easier for you to file your taxes. I've told you you can do so via WhatsApp. Now you can actually file your employment income alone. Step one, log on to itax.kra.go.ke and log into your iTax profile using your KRA PIN or national ID. Enter your password, answer the security question. It's a very easy mathematics one, and click login. Step number two, go to the returns menu, select simplified returns from the drop down, and then choose ITR for employment income only. The dates will be filled out automatically. Then click next. Step number three, review the tax data and review the tax due or the refund date section under the tax computation. And then you submit your return. Click OK to confirm your submission and you are done. I told you, no more headaches or pulling out your hair when you're filing your returns. We've made it easier for you here on Classic 105 with KRA. 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
0: 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Journalist Mutota, I hope you're well. Enrique Barongo, I see you. Kevin Bosco and Putin at the Mega Sedimente. 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Welcome to Ladies' Night.
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0: lakini atafundisha huyu kijana tabia mbaya meja. Hapa anawachana na hiyo collab. Welcome to my name King Ang in the morning on your home of good times and great. It's Benja. What's going on, big boy? I hope you well. Devi Watononoka group, a very, very good morning to. I hope you well. I've got your request coming through in the next hour. And a good morning to Mr. John Arum, the tall man. I see you and I salute you as well. Baktasha Buda Kasha Habari Asubui. Are you keeping well? Thank you for choosing Miner and King Ang in the morning. Okay, I want to give you a colossal amount of money, 113K.
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0: 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I can't believe we are here. 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Stay there. That'll now make you have to focus on the barman's working area. 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But majority of people don't know how to use it correctly. If you do your bougie, you are taught well, you are raised properly. Group of schools was your portion, young guy. So why don't you give me a call on 0711-046-105. 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
0: Hello, Mwalimu.
3: Good morning, Mr. Miner.
0: How are you?
3: Pretty well. So mesema mind benda kama ukuenda bougie school, watu wakito nyinye, kwa vonza, kithayoni.
0: That's impossible. Mta kutana na wapi na hii kitu? How?
3: Watu wa Joseph Apudo.
0: Well, I don't know about that. Where is that?
3: Joseph Apudo ilikuwa Makongeni. Kuna shule hata ilikuwa inaitwa.
0: It's very, very difficult for this thing to be available everywhere.
3: Is that unique?
0: It is unique, but it's very simple. I go to bars and I see it and I'm telling the barman, I can see the mind bender here. And he goes crazy. And for the next 2 hours, he's just looking for it. And he's looking at it and passing it. Yeah, ma.
1: Because every story has a fun, wacky side. Classic 105 Kasheshe. 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
0: But you're well today?
3: I'm well today.
0: Excellent.
3: World Cup qualifier, sasa ndio imefika ile stage. Hakuna
0: qualifier, this World Cup proper.
3: Proper, World Cup. Sasa ndio imefika ile stage ya. Tutajua zile timu zilikuwa zinafanya guesswork.
0: Nani have just lost? DR Congo.
3: Congo.
0: Have lost to Colombia 1-0. Croatia beat Panama 1-0. England could only draw with the gun. You know me, I wonder who supports England in this life. In anything.
3: You'll be surprised. They have topped that group. Still, they are topping that group.
0: But England, let me tell you what finishes England.
3: Yeah.
0: Their press. Their press talk them up. Do you know now every Englishman is saying they are winning the World Cup?
3: They are saying it's coming home.
0: I can't stand them. Can't stand them. They invented every game and they are champions in none. Enye mungu alali.
3: Aki.
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7: President William Ruto has announced plans to convene a national health summit within the next month to address persistent challenges in the healthcare sector and ensure increased budget allocations translating to better services for Kenyans. Speaking at State House Nairobi, the president said the summit will focus on improving access to healthcare and ensure resources allocated to the sector deliver tangible results.
8: I will convene a health summit within the next 1 month to ensure that we fully realize the benefits of these resources and translate them into improved services for all the people of Kenya.
7: Former Deputy President Rigathi Gachagua has stated that his political camp will only pursue leadership change through constitutional and democratic means. Addressing the press, Gachagua stressed that violence and other unorthodox methods have no place in Kenya's politics. He said DCP remains committed to peaceful political engagement ahead of the 2027 general election.
9: As for me and my party, the DCP, I want to confirm that we are all abiding citizens and we are peaceful people. I have always advocated for change through constitutional means, and I am focused on having change next year through the ballot. That is my focus.
7: At least 9 suspects linked to the deadly Utumishi Girls Academy fire are set to face 16 murder charges after the DPP approved their prosecution. The decision follows a review of an investigation file submitted by the DCI, which has been probing the circumstances surrounding the May 28th fire tragedy. By approving murder charges, the DPP has elevated the matter from a fire investigation to a homicide prosecution, significantly raising the legal stakes for those accused. Business owners and traders from Nakuru County under the Bars, Hotel and Liquor Traders Association of Kenya have urged the Parliamentary Health Committee to halt deliberations on Tobacco Control Bill and conduct nationwide public participation. They say the current process excludes ordinary traders. The group warns that proposals such as banning flavored nicotine and tobacco products could spoil illicit trade in the country.
10: Kwa sasa, mtu yote ambaye anafanya biashara ya pombe na tumbako, ako na leseni 8. Na sasa tunaongezea leseni ingine ya 9 ambaye inaitwa tumbako license. Na hii leseni itachajiwa na county government. Ebu niulize, maana ya single business permit ilikuwa nini?
7: Artists in Kenya set to receive royalties via e-citizen platform following the signing of service level agreements by the Kenya Copyright Board. The deal signed with the Kenya e-citizen service directorate, the Performing and Audiovisual Rights Society of Kenya and the Kenya Association of Music Producers enables rollout of digital royalty collection systems. The Kenya Copyright Board says the platform will enforce the requirement that 70% of collections go directly to artists.
11: What we wanted today is so that this takes effect and the creative sector starts benefiting while we wait to do the ceremonial launch of this particular presidential directive.
7: Now you're up to date on Classic 105. I'm Mark Gitao.
1: 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The first laugh for happy people all over Kenya. 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
1: Yes, iko tunnel na iko quiver. You're going to find this gadget in tunnel and quiver.
2: So clearly, haiko huko kwetu mahali inaitwa Kisambalo.
1: No, Kisambalo, it cannot be there. Even the owner of that bar has never interacted with this thing.
2: Yeah, no.
1: That's how much of a problem you've got. So what am I looking for here? It's 99.9% of the time operated by the barman. If you can operate this gadget, you're bougie. Because it's not one of those things you're just taught. It's one of those things you grow up seeing people operate. You are not taught how to use this gadget. It's one of those things you grow up watching people operate and you learn by default. Now, as you get more money, Mwalimu, you tend to learn how to use this thing.
2: As I get more money.
1: Yes. You get to learn how to use this thing. But if you stay where you are, what am I looking for? We're playing for 113K. Hello.
3: Good morning, Maina.
1: Yes, my darling. How are you?
3: I'm good, and you?
1: I'm fine, thank you. And what am I looking for?
3: I think you're looking for a cigar lighter.
1: A cigar lighter.
3: Yeah, a cigar lighter.
1: You have decided, because I said one of the best guesses I've received is a cigar cutter, that it now must be a lighter.
3: It has to be around somewhere there, so I just thought around somewhere there, because it's a simple, it's unique, found in posh places, handled by barman. Makes our sound, can be used in bougie homes,
1: okay,
3: and not many people know how to
1: use it. Okay, not a bad way of thinking, but no.
3: Oh my God, sour.
1: Okay, you have a great day. Give me a call tomorrow, darling, huh?
3: Okay, thank you so much, Nina. Have a good day.
1: You too, darling. Hello, Classic 105. Hello.
4: Morning. Yes, how are you?
1: I'm fine, thank you.
4: Okay, thank you. I want to try my depend.
1: Karibu sana. What am I looking for?
4: You need to try wanatumianga kubeba order. When you order
1: a tray.
4: That tray, then they bring it to
1: actually,
4: you.
1: No one has mentioned a tray, by the way. No one has mentioned a tray. You're actually thinking very simply. You're not complicating it, which I love.
4: Yes.
1: Lakini sio hiyo.
4: Nijaribu ya mwisho.
1: Karibu.
4: Okay. Na what about ile kale kakitu wanaekanga your bill? There is that ka thing they normally put your bill there, then they bring it to you.
1: Wanakonza zinakaanga katikati ka a piece of wood. That's not a bad guess as well. No one has mentioned that again. We are thinking today. Lucky to see you here.
4: Okay, thank you. I'll try tomorrow.
1: Okay, have a great day, yeah?
4: Okay, thank you, my.
1: Asante, hello.
5: Hi, Maina.
1: Hi, good morning, my darling. How are you?
5: I'm very well. I've been trying to reach you the whole month.
1: It's Sasa, you have found me. Give me my answer.
5: Okay,
1: A wine strip cutter.
5: Yes.
1: Excellent try, but no.
5: Oh no. Okay, let me continue thinking.
1: Okay, you have yourself a great day. We'll talk tomorrow, huh?
5: Thank you.
1: Okay, bye-bye. Oh, my God. So what could it be? Very good guesses this morning. Today we've thought nicely. The ashtray. No, not the ashtray. The bill holder. That's an excellent guess.

0: Even a tray. We've not heard of tray. Oh, wow. Oh, wow. So what could it be? We're on the right track. And tomorrow there will be 115,000 shillings right here waiting for it.
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3: You know, Maina, he Mindbendago has a very big lesson. You teaching us to step up.
0: Yes.
3: We have to step up.
0: You can't just stay there forever.
3: How do you know?
0: And it's time to observe the things that, you know.
3: You know, and that's how God works. You know, before he elevates you, he has to separate you. Wacha nikuambie kwa nini. There's a guy, for instance. Kuna jamaa wamekuwa ki advertise helicopter. Wanajita Aviation Nation.
0: Yes.
3: You pay 25,000 for an hour per seat. Okay, so wanaweza kujia maluko.
0: Yeah.
3: So there's a comment ya jamaa kumoja anaitwa Mwendwa. Anauliza kama wanaweza mkujia hapo. Now Mwendwa, let me tell you this. 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You have to move. 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
0: itapark wapi?
3: You have to move. Ni kama kununua farasi na unaishi Islands, utafuga wapi wewe? You have to move.
0: Yes.
3: Yes.
0: Amen.
3: You have to move. Uwezi kaa hapo na udemand vitu ambazo sasa lazima ufikirie Windsor, majameni. Na wewe umezoea hapo, loko, kiroko. Toka.

0: My name King Angi in the morning, and a good morning to you. Oh yes, Alex Washiribu, enjoyed that one. Kevo Wazuku, a very, very good morning to you. I hope you're well. Karibu sana, and thank you for choosing us today on a wonderful ladies. What a ladies, man, to really, really grace our presence today. Asante sana for the love. And a good morning to Charles Maina once again. Nice to see you. Mr. Elvis Kibet, a good morning to you, and I hope you're well. Herod Mambo. I can see you're still supporting England. I'm not saying England cannot win. The problem with England is, Kiongozi, you're supporting them because they've got all these Arsenal players. The problem is their media. Now when Saka missed a penalty in the Euros finals, kwisha, he'll never go for England again. What am piga mgumi huko kwa media zao wataona nyinyi. Anyway, wish you all the best in the world. And Jacinta Modoni Katoto Hodari, I hope you're keeping well. Thank you for choosing Classic 105. Okay, we're going to be taking another look at our roads in a while. We need to discuss this thing that's on the front page of the Star. Because if there are people who've gotten away with murder, year in, year out, and I don't know how they do so, our governors. If you look at the amount they spend on recurrent expenses, salaries and everything, first of all, I think it's supposed to be at 35%. You're going to find counties whose recurrent expenses are almost 70%. Then what kills me are the trips. Oh my God. The trips are ridiculous. Then you should see when the Auditor General announces how much they spend for development. You can cry. Because ikifika 18%, your governor is doing very well. And they've got billions at their disposal. It's crazy. Once the Auditor General releases her report or the control of budget, and they can deal with that heat amongst the public for 1 week, here heat ishe, they are back on easy street. 100s of projects stalled, the Star says, as billions have been spent on travel. Amongst many counties, the number one destination is Singapore. I want you to give me a call on 0711-046-105. Do you know how the money in your county is spent? Can you give me an idea of your governor's budget, how much is spent on development? And where it is allocated to, we must go. So I need you to give me a call. I want to see if you understand this county mathematics. Because there is no one luckier than these guys. 0711-046-105 is my number. Give me a call. Hit me up on XR Classic 105 Kenya or at It's My Neck Again. Hashtag is My Neck Kigangi. Have you any idea how these this governor spend your billions? Let's talk.
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4: 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And a good morning to you, Kevoa Zuku, saying Thika Road inbound. 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
12: 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I'm Gloria Musimbi.
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for him, eh? I love it. Welcome to your home of good times and great hits. This is Classic 105. You're hanging out with my name, King Ang, in the morning. And welcome to a ladies' night, without a doubt. He's definitely a ladies' man. And I've got another one on the way next door. This one's really going to hit you between the eyes because it's one of those that we've not heard from in quite a bit. So you better stand by for that. Now, your chance to be a winner with Classic 105 and Stan Big Bank is also on the way. We're talking about county spending. You know, the number of times I've watched the Auditor General release her county's report. Sometimes, and I want to tell the Auditor General, even if they don't act on what you give us, you have made your point by it getting to us. Usichoke. Hundreds of projects all over Kenya have stalled in counties as billions have been spent on travel. Actually, the headline is Devolution Goal in Tatters as their counties splash on their salaries and trips. And how they spend it is ridiculous. Incredible. Philip Madeko Mamboni is saying, if only they can pack and go home, would have a better country. Do you know what? I'm actually a believer in devolution. We needed devolution. It was very important to decentralize power from central government. We just elect the wrong people. You know, yesterday, the other day, I was going to the airport. Then I see this 1 million high-rise apartments, and I'm trying to wonder, where the hell is this? It is South Sea. And you should see the number of skyscrapers there. Then you get the real story behind those skyscrapers. Then you cry. It is a disaster. And I'm trying to wonder, if all that money was spent where it was supposed to be spent, where would this country be? That's why we can't give up on devolution. Philippi continues saying, it's unfortunate that accountability in Kenya remains a mystery. The cost of this benchmarking surpasses the development budget. Something is absolutely wrong. And until Kenyans start asking questions, we're never going to move forward. Joel, good morning. You've raised a very good point here. Saying the most peaceful, the president who had the most peace in Kenya was Kibaki, because he never had to deal with this monster called devolution. By the way, devolution started with Uhuru. The headaches came to him. Kibaki was just there, enjoying too. I believe in devolution. But the way counties are run, apana. And there's a question I want us to talk about tomorrow that was asked here by Jane Kihara. Good morning, Jane. I hope you're well. I'll keep that question and ask it tomorrow. Thanks for sending it in.

0: but it's right here in your home of good times and credits. Welcome to Classic 105 on a ladies' night. Kiongozi, you've enjoyed that one, haven't you? In Karanja the Corporate Mambo VP, Humphrey Morwa Gabs Foundation. Good morning, Kevo Wazuku. I see you too, and thank you so much for choosing my name, Kingangi, today. All right, stand by the Tomorrow Technology. I see you too, Karibu Sana, to Friday's sexy cousin. Cliffus Kangede is also in the building. Thank you for your company. And Kags Lawrence also in the house. Davy Rhino, good morning, good morning, good morning. Vincent Koech, a very, very good morning to you. Thank you for choosing us today. We appreciate you lots. 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
8: There, he's into the area and score! France head coach Didier Deschamps will not be on the touchline for their final World Cup game against Norway on Friday after the death of his mother. The French FA said Deschamps learned of his mother's death yesterday morning and that he's going back to France to attend her funeral. The former France captain led the Blues to World Cup glory in 2018 before losing the final to Argentina in 2022. France beat Senegal 3-1 before hammering Iraq 3-0 to advance to the knockout stage. Manchester City striker Erling Haaland says he is happy to have helped his country reach the second round in the World Cup after many years. Haaland, who scored a brace in their 3-2 win over Senegal yesterday, has 4 goals and is among the Golden Boot contenders, alongside France Kylian Mbappe, who has 4 goals, and Lionel Messi, who is on 5 after 2 games. Norway battle France in the last Group I match next with the top spot at stake. Here's Erling Haaland.
9: I don't know. I think it's my speciality to score goals. It's like many other things. I'm just really good at scoring goals, and I'm quite lucky. I don't know what I'm doing, but to qualify for the first time in 28 years and going through the group stage, yes, I would say so. To win the World Cup, absolutely not. I think let's be realistic here and let's be happy, every single Norwegian on the planet today.
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11: Did you know Thika is a Birmingham of Kenya? In terms of production, all the big companies are there. Palea,
0: actually,
11: Del
0: Kenya
11: Monte.
0: Is the Birmingham.
11: Yeah, Thika.
0: Thika is the Birmingham of Kenya.
11: Mm. But now they are overdoing it. Eh? Kuna sector they are overdoing it.
0: Which sector?
11: Now, jana police in Mali naitwa Goigwa. Sijuka ni Gongwa, Goigwa. Thika. Arrested not just one, but several women allegedly linked to production of explicit adult content. Hizi ni zile cinema ya sindio hii. Now, munapatia polisi kazi mengi sana watu wa Thika Thika because... 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
0: Kigagi.
11: You know, they have to produce a witness ambaye alikuwa affected. 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Okay.
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0: It better be good.
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11: Imagine.
0: Are you serious?
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2: And a very, very good morning to Mr. David Mahenya. Are you keeping well? Nice to see you. Elvis Kibeta, very, very good morning to you. Hope you're keeping well. Kevin Wainainawa Umwezoland, good morning. Are you keeping well? Welcome to Ladies Night. Huh?
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0: far. Welcome to your home of good times and greetings, and welcome to Ladies Night. Moses Young, Prince Lee, it's been ages. Are you keeping well? Valentine Jiroga, good morning, my darling. Jack Mugu and Taru Sarap Serunea, very, very good morning to you. Hope you're well. Adogo, good morning, Adogo. Mambo VP. Peter Chorokezi in the building. Dr. Emeja Moses, a very, very good morning to you. The Tomorrow Technology, once again, Karibu Sana. And a good morning to you, Cliffus Kenge there. Hope you are keeping well. Okay, our morning conversations just round the corner. There is a group of us in society we need to talk about today. Why? What have they done? Well, not much, really. And maybe that's the reason why we need to be talking about them. Right now, what we're doing is basically hooking you up with the partner you need for the next step of your financial journey. 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I mean, it's one of those things you realize, hold on, I've actually been banking at Stanbic Bank for more than 20 years. What? 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Now, I want to give you 5,000 shillings this morning. Where are you right now financially?
1: Hello, morning, man.
0: Yes.
1: Hey, how's the morning?
0: I'm fine, thank you. How are you?
1: Okay, I'm very fine, thank you.
0: Uh-huh.
1: Now, I'm in the savings journey.
0: Uh-huh.
1: Because I'm saving towards setting up a poultry business.
0: Ah. Okay, listen, you know, savings can get you far.
1: Okay.
0: But there's also the options of getting some investment into it as well.
1: Okay.
0: These are things that Stanbic Bank can really help you with, and they can help you take 10 steps at once.
1: Okay.
0: So please talk to them. I'm going to give you 5,000 shillings to get started this morning.
1: Oh, thank you so much, Maina.
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9: President William Ruto has assured Kenyans that the Finance Act 2026 will not introduce new taxes on M-Pesa transfers, Airtime or mobile data. Speaking at State House after assenting to the Finance Bill 2026, he sought to calm fears over claims that tax adjustments will target mobile services widely used for daily transactions and communication. The clarification follows growing anxiety among Kenyans of a potential increase in mobile money cost and fees.
10: There is no new tax on M-Pesa or mobile money. The money you send to your family, your business or your friends will move tomorrow as it has always done.
9: Funding for healthcare supplies under the Social Health Authority has been increased by 5 billion Kenyan shillings, rising from 21 billion Kenyan shillings to 26 billion Kenyan shillings. Speaking at State House Nairobi after assenting to the Finance Act 2026, President William Ruto said the additional allocation is intended to improve the availability of medicines and strengthen service delivery in public health facilities. He added that the government has allocated 13.7 billion Kenyan shillings to support all 107,000 community health promoters across the country.
10: Now, with this provision, I am asking all counties and all hospitals in Kenya to make sure that medicine is available in every health facility in the Republic of Kenya.
9: The Kenya Conference of Catholic Bishops has called for the protection of human life and dignity ahead of Thursday's Gen Z commemoration protest. The bishops decried recent incidents where lives have been lost with little accountability. Speaking during a press briefing, they emphasized that justice, peace and lasting hope can only thrive in a society that upholds and safeguards the sanctity of human life.
7: We call for the respect of the dignity of human life in everything that we do. Whoever participates in any demonstration must bear in mind the importance of the dignity of human life that has to be protected.
9: Human rights defenders have warned the police against the use of excessive force as Kenyans prepare to commemorate victims of the June 2024 anti-finance bill protest. Speaking in Nairobi alongside survivors of alleged abuses, the activists said they will deploy body cameras and drones to monitor the march and document violations. They also cautioned criminal elements against disrupting the event, vowing to conduct citizens' arrest on anyone found breaking the law during the peaceful commemorations.
11: And we are urging the government and urging even the goons who might be used to destroy that, please, it is just a peaceful day. It is a day to remember. It's not a day to strike. It's not going to be a day to fight.
9: As compensation begins for 348 protest victims affected by violations between 2013 and 2025, officials are urging those yet to file to step forward. Compensation Steering Committee Chairperson Makau Mutua has called on all eligible individuals to submit their claims to the KNCHR, supported by necessary medical or police documentation for verification. Now you're up to date on Classic 105. I'm Mark Gitau.
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0: Mimi nakwambia wangu nilimuona kwa TV.
1: Huh? Thank you. I need you to give me a call. Young Kenyans, 0711-046-105. Tomorrow is a big day. How do you plan to go about it? That's my question this morning. Why don't you give me a call on 0711-046-105? Everyone else has given their opinion, from the president to the former DP to Kalonzo Musyoka to Kithure Kindiki, everyone. Ni tu nyinyi amjaongea na ni siku yenu si yao. Ah, Classic 105 Kenya, or at it's my neck again. Hashtag is my name Kingangi. What are your plans for tomorrow? Let's hear them, eh?

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1: 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He has married for the fifth time at 93 years. Kwanza huyu ameoa at 67 years. Naye ako 93. 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

0: 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And it's right here on Classic 105. Good times, great hits, awesome vibes. And the Assembly Ladies Men on a ladies' night with my name King Angi in the morning.
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0: In the building, I see you two. Karanja the copite. Good morning. Puting at the Magaseramenda, my turnover. This is where you fell in love with him, eh? Young guy. Elvis Kibeta, I see you too. Gil Nasiali, a good morning to you, and a very good morning to you as well. To Ambi Kuwech. Good morning, Ambi. Are you all right? Thank you for choosing us today. Kunguru 87. And Mr. Mahenya, good morning. It's Kamjoro. Good morning, Kamjoro. And Liz Wawuda. Good morning, Liz. I hope you're well. Mburukarugu MK is in the building. Samawak 001. Rosemary is also in the building. Josephine Jao, morning, my darling, and I hope you are keeping well. Okay, so we're talking about young Kenyans. What are your plans for tomorrow? Everyone has spoken and said what they think you should do. Everyone has spoken except you. I'm trying to wonder, Sasa, all these people speaking are speaking on behalf of who? Have they any idea how these young Kenyans want to commemorate their day? Because it's their day. It's no one else's day. So what are your plans? That's my question this morning. 'Philip Madhake is saying, we've learned from these leaders. They have had their way, but let them also follow us and allow us to have our say. Dialogue is the only way out. Not tear gas, not killings, not intimidation. Cleophas Kenya is saying, to everyone who's going to be demonstrating, maintain peace. Tusiguze mduka ya mwenyewe. Because that's what they're waiting for. That is very true. Kamjoro saying, as we remember the fellow youth who lost their lives, I personally would rather stay at home than go to work. Going out into the streets is to commemorate them can sometimes put one at risk, and you might end up becoming another victim. Let's stay home. Wow. What say you? Hello.
1: Hello, Maina.
0: Morning.
1: Morning to
0: yes,
1: Abari Kinagi.
2: Akopoa.
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1: Okay, thank you.
0: Thank you.
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3: 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Thank you very much Mr. Maina.
0: Wow. Okay, I want to hear from young Kenyans because this is your platform. What are your plans for tomorrow? Because I know one thing is that you're not clueless. I know you. People really underestimate you. 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
3: Colombia beat Democratic Republic of Congo 1-0 in the second preliminary World Cup match at the Akron Stadium in Mexico to move top of Group K with 6 points. Daniel Munoz scored the all-important goal in the 75th minute to ensure victory. Meanwhile, Portugal thrashed Uzbekistan 5-0 courtesy of Cristiano Ronaldo braced last night to stay second with 4 points. England played to a 0-0 draw with Ghana to maintain top spot in Group L with 4 points. Croatia rounded up Group L fixtures with a 1-0 win over Panama to stay third. France head coach Didier Deschamps will not be on the touchline for their final World Cup game against Norway on Friday after the death of his mother. The French FA said Deschamps learned of his mother's death yesterday morning and that he's going back to France to attend her funeral. The former France captain led the Blues to World Cup glory in 2018 before losing the final to Argentina in 2022. France beat Senegal 3-1 before hammering Iraq 3-0 to advance to the knockout stage. That's your Sports on Classic 105. I'm Mark Gitao.
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4: This is a woman who will stand with you no matter what.
0: Have your say on Maina and Kingungi in the morning. 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

0: Absolutely. Eric Kibet Malele Kabila Kilach. Good morning to you. Kabilo Kilach. Vipi Baba. I hope you're well. A very good morning to you. Manuel Kipsang, Kipsang. Philip Madeka Wamboni. How good is that jam? Hey, Kenneth Chege, I feel you as well. Okay, you better stand by because I've got more great jams on the way. We're talking about young Kenyans and your plans for tomorrow. Everyone has spoken except you. And it's your day. It's not even their day. So what are your plans? Hello.
1: Good morning, my
0: dear. Good morning to you.
1: This is Evans from Westland.
0: Yes, Evans.
1: So concerning tomorrow, you know, these leaders and our parents don't have any idea what we are thinking.
0: Yeah.
1: We have WhatsApp group. We are talking on online. You know what you are going to do, and you are just silent. You think we are silent?
0: Yeah.
1: So, I want to ask you a question.
0: Please do.
1: Ile siku baba alifariki na wakasema wanamleta, hiyo siku, did they make it a holiday or did they not?
0: The day that what happened?
1: The day that they were saying that they were bringing baba's body back to Kenya, it was a public holiday, right?
0: Yeah.
1: So, mbona hawa wetu wenye walikufa last year, June 25th, na mbona hawatambuliki ama joni vijana hawezi tambulika kesho ikuwe holiday?
0: Okay, that's a good question. That's a reasonable question, by the way.
1: Yeah, so they are underestimating us and they think that we are just fools and they are going to penalize us and we are going to be silent.
0: Wow.
1: What we just want is compensation.
0: Yeah.
1: And you want our voice to be heard, and you are taking it to the street, and you are not afraid of anything.
0: Wow.
1: So, kutokea tutatokea, lazima tutatokea, na wakaya wakijua tutatokea, na kenye itakuwa ikuwe.
0: So, let me ask you a question.
1: Please do.
0: You know what they are going to do if you come out on
1: yes.
0: the streets, ndio?
1: Yeah.
0: Hapo ndipo mimi... Nahofia.
1: Unahofia nini, Maina?
0: Because we can't lose another young person.
1: We don't care. We know we have to come on in freedom. If that is what we are going to do so that they can hear us, then we are taking it to the street. But unless our voice will be heard, even if it is not this government, maybe later in life they will remember us and they will give us a platform in there. Discussions and in their government.
0: Wow.
1: We need to be included in everything that is being done in Kenya. Wana wametutishia sana. Wajaribu sifanye mwaribu nini. Kila mtu anatutishia. They are condemning us. Even our parents don't understand us. They say that we are violent, we are goons. So we are taking it to the streets. We need to have our say and our part in this government and in everything that is in this country. Even in Kenya.
0: Okay.
1: Yes, Maina.
0: Thank you very much. Eh?
1: Yeah, you're welcome. You have a nice day.
0: Have a good day. And please take care of yourself. Eh?
1: I will.
0: Wow. You know, now I don't know whether to cry, to laugh, ninini. Have the final word. Eh?
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6: President William Ruto has announced a 3.9 billion Kenyan shillings allocation for village elders as part of efforts to strengthen grassroots administration and improve service delivery at the community level. The funding is expected to support the government's bottom-up governance agenda by enhancing coordination between local communities and state institutions.
7: Grassroots mobilization, creating harmony in our communities. We have now recognized the 100,000 plus village elders who will now be part and parcel of the ecosystem of government delivery.
6: Human rights defenders and victims of past protests have unveiled a security preparedness plan ahead of the June 25th commemorations, calling on participants to remain peaceful and vigilant during the nationwide events. Speaking in Nairobi under the Amka Changamka movement, the group urged police to protect the right to peaceful assembly and ensure accountability, saying the day will honor civilians killed during the 2024 and 2025 anti-government protests.
8: And on the issue of the politicians, we welcome all citizens of goodwill, those that believe in rule of law and accountability. But any element that want to hijack this process for political gain or little money, woe unto you.
6: Victims of human wildlife conflict in Siaya County are set to receive 17 million Kenyan shillings in compensation by the end of the financial year, Conservation Secretary at the State Department of Wildlife John Chumo has announced. The funds will benefit 75 residents affected by fatalities, crop destruction and property damage caused by wildlife. Chumo urged patience among claimants, noting that compensation delays are often due to rigorous multi-tiered government verification and approval processes. Secondary school heads are now proposing an increase in school fees due to the rising cost of living. The teachers say it has been 15 years since the government approved the current fees. The teachers, who spoke at an annual conference in Kilifi County, said the current fees paid by each student are not enough for schools to meet their needs.
9: That the fees has remained the same for those 15 years. From our graph here, the competition has gone down a bit, but the inflation has really gone up. That is the situation that needs to be addressed.
6: The government has assured Kenyans that preparations for the 2027 AFCON tournament are on course, with key infrastructure projects progressing as scheduled at Talanta Sports City and other venues. During an inspection tour, Sports Cabinet Secretary Salim Mvurya said the Talanta Stadium will be central to Kenya's co-hosting ball, reaffirming the government's commitment to delivering all required facilities within the set timelines.
10: I want to confirm to Kenyans that we are in good progress in preparation of AFCON 2027, away from having paid the hosting fee. We have now seriously embarked on preparing our infrastructure.
6: Principal Secretary for Social Protection and Senior Citizen Affairs Joseph Motari has called for enhanced collaboration among stakeholders to strengthen social protection services across the country. Speaking during a stakeholder workshop, Motari said partnerships between government agencies, development partners and community organizations are critical in improving support for vulnerable groups. Participants discussed ways to enhance service delivery, expand access to essential services and promote sustainable community development. The workshop is expected to shape future policies and programs aimed at improving the welfare of beneficiaries. rallies nationwide.
11: This occasion marks an important milestone in our collective efforts to build an inclusive society where every person, regardless of disability, and can participate fully and equally in the community.
6: Now you're up to date on Classic 105. I'm Mark Gitau.
12: 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It's time to crack a big smile. All the laughs and all the fun. 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

0: same
1: It's floor. Like they all took the same dawa at the same time. Man, they churned out their hits like you can't believe. Welcome to Classic 105. Good times, great hits, positive vibes. I mean, you're going to get it all here with my name, King Angi, in the morning. Clear first, can there? A very, very good morning to you. Nice to see you. Philip Medako on board. Can see we're still together. Esther Thati Rastagal. Hello, my darling. Are you keeping well? Nice to see you. And a very good morning to you. Josfat Kebut. I see you this morning. Amos Morfai is in the building as well. Nice to see you. And George Chege Kamau, good morning to you. And welcome to Friday's sexy cousin. Theo is also in the building. Yosef Uduke, here. Good morning. Kiples Lol Goswa Kilgoris. My God, how long has it been? Are you keeping well? I hope you are. Thank you for choosing my name, King Angi, in the morning. And Tarusa Rapserone. Oh, Kimby Lily locked in like you can't believe it. All right, in a while, we're going to be talking about you and instilling some good financial discipline in your kids, even when they are aged 4 months old. And they're like, how the hell will we do that? Well, KCB have thought of these two solutions, and I think you're going to find them very interesting. They're on the way next. Now, do not forget, by the way, that when it comes to world-class healthcare, there's only one place to go, the Nairobi Hospital. 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Alafu, you don't even need to go and stand in queue. 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So I want you to close our discussion. It's all got to do with tomorrow. Everyone has spoken except young Kenyans. And we've heard from them this morning. Now, if you do go to the streets, please be peaceful. Because you know these guys. You know these guys. We are not burying another young Kenyan. Apana. Please be careful. Because there are a lot of people who are trained to wreck everything you want to do tomorrow. And the objective of tomorrow, I don't think will ever be understood and accepted by this country, not maybe for another 10 years.

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0: This morning, I want us to go down memory lane. I want us to go back to those teachers that you remember from school. That teacher who told you you'll amount to nothing. Do you keep in touch with your teacher? This is the day you told me here, walimu wazekangi.
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8: 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I'm Gloria Musimbi.
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Let me tell you something. Without DJ Pinye, would never have heard of Elani. I know you're like, what do you mean? Yes. Guess who else DJ Pinye discovered? Octopizzo. And you're like, what the hell? Yep. And he got this collab going together. DJ Pinye, take a bow. We love you. You've been such a rich admission and an addition to our music industry. It's incredible. So please stand saluted. Receive your flowers. We love you immensely. All right, stand by, because in a while we're going to be talking about the big annual sale at Tallinn Carpet Center. There's only one sale we wait for every year, and that's the big annual sale at Tallinn Carpet Center. Are you working throughout the day and you can't make it there? Even lunchtime is not enough time for you to get down there. I've got some good news for you. You can go and shop till you drop after working hours. How? Details are coming up for that, so stand by for that. Sheila Njunge or NCB Insurance, good morning, my darling. I hope you're keeping well. Karibu sana. Engineer Jacob Kolum, Baba Melody, I hope you're well today. Cleophas Kenge, there, I see you. And a good morning to you, Nora Kawira Miriti. Tarusa Rapsirine, I hear you. Mumina Vettel, a good morning to you. Irene Janja in the building. Soldier Wamundoro, nice to see you as well. Karibu sana to our ladies' night. Diana Matilda, good morning, Di. Are you keeping well? I hope you are. All right. Now, do not forget, by the way, that if there's one thing we are doing right now, is we are teaching our kids their savings habits when they're very young. If a child is aged between 13 and 17, they're going to learn responsibility through tools like a customized prepaid card alongside great expertise from KCB staff. And then they get benefits like free kits and free standing orders, endless deposits, and of course, banker's checks. And it's more than just an account. It's a step forward to responsibility and smart money.

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2: 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Na kijamaa kingine. 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
4: NEMA is inviting public comments on an EIA study report for proposed 22-story building comprising of 180 residential apartments by Central Park Suites Limited on plot number Nairobi, Block 22/232 along Laikipia Road, Kilaleshwa, Nairobi County. The project may result in traffic, dust, noise and waste, among others. 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

0: Sweat alongside King Madi with Working Playing this morning on Classic 105. Thank you so much, Kennedy Kioko. I see you. Cleophas Kanyethe, Clinton Musalia, Ali Sasantini for choosing Classic 105, your home of good times and great hits this morning with me, Imelda Mutio. And by the way, let me ask you something. 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Is your business protected? 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

0: The Independent Electoral and Boundaries Commission strategic plan for 2024-2029 aims to strengthen electoral governance, enhance public confidence and improve institutional efficiency. Speaking during its launch, IEBC Commissioner Francis Odhiambo said the plan focuses on conducting inclusive, credible, effective elections as well as undertaking electoral boundary delimitation to ensure equitable representation. He also underscored the Commission's commitment to public sensitization and inclusive in implementing the plan.
1: So we are talking about efficient planning, voter registration and delivery of credible elections, and voter education, stakeholder partnership, and then boundary review and inclusion of marginalized and special interest groups.
0: The preparedness for the rollout of emergency evacuation services and the operationalization of the National Ambulance Dispatch Center is on course, according to the Health Cabinet Secretary Dendwale. He said the dispatch center is nearing completion with systems installed and operational testing underway. Additionally, 40 trained dispatch personnel are ready to support operations, while 107 ambulances have already met the required standards. Dwale also revealed plans for the Shire 112 Lifeline, a national emergency response service aimed at enhancing access to emergency assistance across the country. PLP leader Martha Karua has warned that East Africa is experiencing growing democratic backsliding after she was detained and denied entry into Uganda. In a strongly worded statement, Karua linked the incident to what she described as increasing intimidation of opposition figures, lawyers and activists, cautioning that impunity and shrinking civic space threaten democracy, justice and religion stability. The Kenya Law Reform Commission is partnering with NTSA to shift minor traffic offences from the criminal justice system to an administrative enforcement framework. In a statement, the KLRC noted that the initiative aims to eliminate arrest for minor violations, reduce court backlogs and ensure disputes are handled by an independent tribunal, promoting faster and more efficient justice for motorists. Now you're up to date on Classic 105. I'm Mark Gitau.
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4: 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Thank you so much for choosing Classic 105. Good times and great hits with me, Imelda Mutyo. As I told you earlier, the conversation happening in this hour, you cannot afford to miss it. We'll be discussing how businesses can protect themselves from risk. 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

0: We can all agree that is one of Ash's best songs. It is Scream playing this morning on a classic 105 Good Times and a great hits. Imelda Butio is my name. Karibu sana to an absolutely great morning. As I told you earlier, if you're a business owner, you are an entrepreneur, or you're even planning to start a business, one thing we could all agree on is that running a business comes with a lot of risks. If it's not fire, we actually saw one the other day in Gikomba over the weekend. You're either dealing with, you know, some unexpected disruptions, theft. We've seen so many business risks. And as a business owner, you're wondering, how do I protect myself? Because in as much as you want your business to grow, you have to protect it. And today we are joined in studio by a very good friend of Classic 105, Stella Njunge. She's the CEO and Managing Director of NCBA Insurance Group. She's here to discuss how businesses can better manage risks and stay resilient in an increasingly complex environment. Stella, thank you so much for coming back here. It's good to have you.
1: Good to come back here, Imelda.
0: Mm-hmm. How's it been?
1: It's been good. And I'm happy to come and speak about the risks that businesses are facing in modern day Kenya.
0: We are happy to have you. Yes. Now, we can just start right with businesses face a wide range of risks. Yeah, fire, we've seen thefts. How is NCBA Insurance helping businesses protect themselves while continuing to grow?
1: We acknowledge that the majority of businesses in our country are actually small and medium-sized enterprises. And to this end, NCBA has two forms of what we call SME cover. Mm-hmm. We appreciate that some of these businesses are informal.
0: Okay.
1: You're not registered. And really, the proprietor is the one who is running the entire business by himself, mm-hmm. often as a one-man show. But we acknowledge that even if you're running your business as a one-man show, you could be holding quite some large stock.
0: Yeah.
1: You know, as I drive around along Gong Road, I always marvel at all the furniture that is on display.
0: Yes, true.
1: Beautiful beds, gates. And when you go and ask what the value of these items are, 100, 200, 300,000, 450,000, someone can have a stock of about 6 or 7 gates that have been welded, beautiful designs. And then you appreciate that if you just need to hold 6 of those gates valued at 300,000 and you have a stock value of 1.8 million, and often I think we don't realize the accumulation of the value of the items that we have in our stores and the fact that they are prone to damage or loss, or they face a risk of some sort, and you do need to look for an insurance cover to help you manage the risk event once it happens. Mm-hmm. So if you allow me to speak about SME product,
0: okay.
1: It's one of the most broadest in the Kenyan insurance market. Actually has 17 areas of coverage, from discretion through burglary, that is theft, mm-hmm. from fire loss to an employee event, employer's liability.
0: Okay.
1: You can have a business interruption loss should you fall ill and you're hospitalized, or you have a fire that damages everything and then you realize it'll take you some time to be able to bring up your operations to the level that is required. And when your business is informal, it may be difficult for you to take up very many aspects of coverage. So we have a simpler version that is called a pre-rated cover. Mm-hmm. So you just give an assessment of what is the value of your business, and then we give you a single rate, and then we give you coverage. Okay. If you want something a little bit more elaborate, or your business is more elaborate, you actually come and choose the areas of coverage that are most important to you. And then from there, we price the risk for you and offer you a premium, which you pay, and then you're covered. You're covered so that you're not exposed to any risks that can force you to go back to zero when it comes to running your business.
0: Yeah.
1: Yes.
0: You've just mentioned the NCBA package, SME solution. How is it different from, you know, traditional business insurance?
1: It's different in this regard. Mm-hmm. If you go to an insurance company, most likely they do not have that solution as a single policy. Ordinarily, they'd have to quote each area from a different department.
0: Okay.
1: So you have, for instance, the fire department giving a quote for that business, and then a different section of the business giving you a quote for liability and burglary, and you end up with an assembled quote from various departments.
0: Mm-hmm.
1: For us, it's a one-stop shop. It's a one policy that gives you all those areas of coverage. We don't need to consult any other department within the business to give you the premium that is due
0: mm-hmm.
1: For you to pay. Okay. So in terms of the simplicity, effectiveness and the speed of service, I do think we stand out in this market.
0: And why do I need to, you know, protect my business? Why do I need, as a business owner, probably someone is wondering, yeah, why do I need to get an insurance for my business?
1: One, mm-hmm. most likely you've taken a loan to run that business.
0: Mm-hmm.
1: It could be a personal loan from the bank, and then you've pumped all that money in as your capital.
0: Yeah.
1: So can you imagine when you lose all your stock?
0: Mm-hmm.
1: Or a fire comes and completely raises down your kiosk and your stock of mutumbas, or your stock of the latest fashion on the streets goes just destroyed in an hour. You will be paying that loan from nothing,
0: yeah, sure.
1: And it's painful, given that you made the investment. How about you protect your investment so that if that event happens, whatever we pay you from the payout from the policy is what now you'll use to settle your loan.
0: Mm-hmm.
1: That's the first thing. You could fall ill, and when you're ill, you're not able to go and run your business. It is important that alongside your SME policy, you have

0: look into who the solution is designed for.
1: It's 11:16.
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0: Welcome back to Classic 105, Good Times and Great Hits with me, Melda Mucci. And that was Whitney Houston with Try It On My Own. And while independence is a great thing, when it comes to running a business, trying to handle everything by yourself, every challenge by your own, it is not always the best strategy. And, you know, that is why today we are joined in studio by Stella Njunge, CEO and Managing Director of NCBA Insurance Group. And, you know, she's here to let us know give us, you know, the right ways or the right systems to make all the difference in our business, you know, when fire or theft or unexpected disruptions comes our way. 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Now, I want us to talk about who this package is designed for.
1: I'd say package is designed for any business owner who would like to take that step to make sure that their risks are covered and they have a foundation for continuity.
0: Okay.
1: We all set up businesses with the very best intentions. We have a vision of growing it into a multi-million, multi-trillion business. But you start small, or you can start big. Our coverage is for any business whose turnover is less than 1 billion. So really it's quite a vast range from the very small end to the ones that are already up and running. Why does a traditional business owner need this cover? We all have different means, different levels of income. And the beauty of our product is it allows you to tailor your coverage based on your needs. Mm-hmm. You know, sometimes you can get an all one size fits all product that in as much as it gives you total and comprehensive cover, you feel from a size of business, actually do not need to be paying this much premium. And there are certain aspects that do not fit my need for my business right now. And that's where our package cover comes in. You look at the 17 areas of coverage and then you select, this one makes sense to me, this one makes sense to me, this one makes sense to me, or this one does not. Giving you the opportunity to decide what kind of coverage you require. For the pre-rated one, the one that already is priced for you, it is suitable for the small business owner who may not have the time or whose business is small enough to want a smaller packaged price. Mm-hmm. And for that one, it makes sense now for you to pay one price for everything. But if you want to tailor it for yourself, you have the other one where you can actually sit and select the areas of coverage. Okay. So the flexibility it's for you to decide. I think that's the most important part, and to tailor it to your specific needs. Just to rehash afresh on what this product offers for you.
0: Mm-hmm.
1: We talked about the fire coverage.
0: Yeah.
1: We talked about the business interruption, the fact that once a risk event occurs, whether it's fire or flooding, it does take some time and you stop your operations and you are you need some time to get your business up and running. You actually will get a payout during that particular point in time for that period. That's why it's called business interruption. Electronic equipment, it covers your laptops, your PCs, if your stock is phones, all that is covered. It covers money, if you lose money, or you, of course, you all can keep afloat of business in your during operations. So a lot of people actually use M-Pesa. If you have cash on the premises, that is also covered. It covers marine insurance.
0: Yeah,
1: if you want it as part of your package cover, it is included. Public liability, if someone falls in your premises or gets an injury while in your premises, that one is also covered. Machinery breakdown, and of course political violence. If your shop is open and then there is some form of mandamano, so normally what happens is that some people may take advantage of the situation, and the first thing they normally do is break the glass that is at the front of your office where you've put your display. There's a specific cover for that plate glass. If they enter your shop, unfortunately, and ransack it, we also do cover you under the political violence cover. So all of these are very relevant to a trader in today's Kenya.
0: Yeah.
1: And I'd urge you all, please take the extra step and buy yourself a package cover.
0: Yeah, thank you so much. And why is insurance becoming increasingly important in businesses today?
1: Because we want continuity, and we want to be able to focus and project what our future will look like. So when you transfer your risks of operation to an underwriter, a reputable underwriter such as ourselves, mm-hmm. We give you a basis for being able to project the future, because you know, even if these events occur, because there's a likelihood they will occur, at least I'll be able to get a payout from my insurance company that will allow me to stabilize my operations quickly and get back on track on my strategic plan.
0: Yeah.
1: Yes.
0: And you've talked about fire, burglary, you know, and in this current economic environment, does the insurance also cover, you know, when things don't go the way you expected as a business person?
1: Okay. Let me answer your question in a different way.
0: Okay.
1: When times are hard, we know it's difficult to pay your premium.
0: Yeah.
1: And getting that extra coin to be able to pay for insurance. And then when you look at your list of priorities, if, for instance, you want to stock up your business and then there's this 30,000 that you're supposed to pay for insurance, you decide, ah, I can actually skip my insurance premium and mm-hmm. Restock my business. And then once I make money, I can come back to settling it.
0: Okay.
1: I'd add you, especially now, mm-hmm. when there are so many risks in the environment, don't skip your insurance premium. Don't deprioritize it in terms of your business priorities. It's important. And if you're going through a hard time, there are two things you can do financially. One, go and speak to your underwriter and relook at your cover. You can actually reduce the limits on various areas so that your premium can come down. That is one. Two, you can take up what is called insurance premium financing. NCBA Bank is one of the largest providers of insurance premium financing in this market.
0: Yeah.
1: And we partner with them so that we can support you to take a plan up to 10 months where your premium can be split into a 10-month or a 9-month payment plan. So the bank will pay us the premium in full, and then all you'll be doing is paying the bank in installments, same as you would do your loan.
0: Yeah.
1: And that way you don't have to pay the huge lump sum up front. So there are various ways for us to make sure that you continue being covered. And I'd urge you all, don't make the decision to deprioritize the premium payment. You know, because now it means that you're opening yourself up to risk. And then when you come to ask and you haven't paid your premium and your premium has, your policy has lapsed and you no longer have a coverage, you're not under coverage, we will not pay your claim.
0: Yeah.
1: Yes, you have to make sure that you'll fill your part of the contract, which is to ensure that you've paid your premium. Very important.
0: Okay.
1: And if you're having a problem, come and see us. We're always ready for a conversation. We can relook at your policy again. 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
0: Okay. Thank you so much. We're going to take another break, a final break. 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Stella will tell us more on that right now. 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

0: Great Hits with me, Imelda Butia. I'm not in studio by myself today. I am joined by Stella. She is the CEO and Managing Director of NCBA Insurance. And one thing, Stella, we've seen in recent years is more and more young people, you know, they're getting into business, yeah, importing goods, starting business, you know, building brands, whether they're selling on social media or they have stores. We have so many business owner and entrepreneurs who are coming up. And while there's that excitement to become a business owner, there's also, you know, important things business owners need to know. Sindio.
1: Yes.
0: When it comes to protecting their investment and, you know, staying compliant with changing regulations. And that is why there's something that you have mentioned about the new marine cargo insurance. Apparently, it is taking effect from July 1st. Take us through that.
1: Thanks again, Imelda. Actually, marine cargo insurance has been around for like 3,000 years.
0: Mm-hmm.
1: If there's anyone who's listening can Google the word bottomry.
0: Mm-hmm.
1: Because trade historically has been there since as long as there were boats on the ocean.
0: Yes.
1: And what people will do is often you take a loan against your goods, and then when you go and you make your profit, you come back and you pay off the loan. Now, when if you have a mishap and your goods, if the boat sinks and you lose your goods,
0: yeah.
1: When you come back, you're not required to pay the loan. But already, since you had already paid some interest, whoever gave you the loan on your goods is satisfied because they would have obtained some form of profit from the loan.
0: Mm-hmm.
1: That's almost like how I think marine cargo insurance works.
0: Mm-hmm.
1: And if I may just speak about what marine insurance covers.
0: Mm-hmm.
1: There is traditionally it would cover the boat itself.
0: Mm-hmm.
1: We call it in insurance lingo hull, marine hull.
0: Mm-hmm.
1: There is a cargo insurance, which is the topic of conversation this morning.
0: Yes.
1: And then freight insurance, which handles coverage of goods in country. We call it GIT.
0: Mm-hmm.
1: So what this notice is talking about is that effective 1st of July, it's necessary for you as an importer of goods to make sure that you have bought marine cargo insurance to facilitate the customs clearance. Of course, when you go to clear your goods, one of the documents that you need to present is an insurance marine certificate.
0: Mm-hmm.
1: So that is all that it's saying.
0: Okay.
1: Anyone who has imported a car, you already have been paying this.
0: Yes.
1: So all it's doing now is to formalize so that a lot more people who maybe may not have been importing large goods such as vehicles will now have to acquire or make sure that they buy this cover. It's not expensive.
0: Mm-hmm.
1: Before people are up in arms and complaining about the cost. First, I think the principle behind this is to ensure that everyone has a form of coverage, marine of insurance coverage,
0: mm-hmm.
1: over their goods so that they do not suffer loss and then you have to go back to your pocket. It's protection that you're being offered. And just to give you an insight into what the premiums would look like, if you're importing clothes, for instance, which I think is what a lot of our ladies and men do,
0: yeah.
1: And your cargo would be worth maybe a million shillings, it's about 3,000 bob. So, yes, it is. So
0: yeah.
1: It depends on the type of goods that you're carrying and how risky they are. Of course, an item like fertilizer, given that one, it can be damaged easily by water, and the fact that it is inflammable would come with a higher rate. Just to try to simplify that is what this marine insurance is seeking to cover and to protect you from in terms of loss.
0: Okay.
1: Yes.
0: And beyond, you know, meeting the regulatory requirement, what practical benefits does this marine cargo insurance provide to importers and business owners?
1: what it does, it gives you financial protection against risk of loss and theft, mm-hmm. as well as accidental damage, all those which are really live risks when you're importing goods. Things happen.
0: Maybe
1: there is water damage inside a container, or a container goes missing for one reason or another and it cannot be found. You know, your goods are inside, so that one would come under theft. If you are importing unga or rice or sugar or even clothes that are not supposed to be washed with water, if there is a water seepage into the cargo, of course those goods would be damaged.
0: Yeah.
1: So that is these are really live risks. It's not something theoretical. For those who have been importing their cargo for a long time, they have at one point in time encountered with this kind of risks. So to safeguard your investment, of course, I think I spoke about it when I talked about SME cover, to minimize your financial loss and also to maintain continuity in your business, do take up this cover.
0: Yeah.
1: Yes.
0: I love the fact that this whole talk is far beyond, you know, the loss. You're also protecting and you want the business to continue the growth, which is very, very important. Now, what sets NCBA Insurance apart in helping, you know, businesses navigate this new marine cargo insurance requirements?
1: NCBA Insurance has been in this market for more than 50 years. So in terms of expertise, having all the skill set and professionalism to be able to provide you this cover,
0: mm-hmm.
1: as well as the balance sheet strength to pay the claims when they arise, that is a given.
0: Yeah.
1: We may not have traded as under the name of NCBA Insurance, as I came last year to explain,
0: mm-hmm.
1: but we have a solid reputation in this market. We have a minus credit rating, that is a rating for our financial strength. We have previously even won awards for claims settlement, as so we are known in this market to pay claims promptly and to ensure that we pay your claims in full. That's a reputation that we have, and it is one of our largest selling points. Also in terms of our business partners, our agents, our bank assurance partners, our broker partners, they do know us as one who upholds professionalism to a very high standard, and to ensure that we have a proper understanding of what our products cover. We also embark on, we have a calendar for product training. So we conduct trainings, whether in the premises of our business partners or online for them, to ensure that everyone understands what the insurance product covers better. I think I could maybe even say that what we're doing today is some form of product training, just to make sure that people understand the importance of the product, what it seeks to do, the philosophy behind you taking up into insurance. It's protection. It's to protect you from financial loss. It's to protect your business and to ensure continuity and also to give you peace of mind. I think those are the three main principles. We not only ensure compliance as we provide and deliver our general insurance covers, we are a reliable partner. So come to us. We will be able to give you that coverage, because the principle behind our business is to make sure that we safeguard every stage of your journey as an entrepreneur, as a business owner, so that to make sure that your operations are supported and we can be able to step in to support you in your time of need and to ensure that you can focus on growth, because that's what we do. We take away the stress of focusing on risks to allow you to focus on what is important, which is growth and growing your business and building your entrepreneurial journey for you to achieve your vision and your strategy.
0: Okay, now as we wrap up, I just want you to give us business owners, because I'm also planning on starting a business, entrepreneurs who are listening, just one key message you'd like them to take away from this whole conversation.
1: One, you can trust NCBA Insurance as your insurance partner.
0: Mm-hmm.
1: That's the first thing. I also want to debunk the myth that insurance is expensive.
0: Mm-hmm.
1: I think I've given the example of how much you'd pay for your cargo certificate.
0: Yeah.
1: It's affordable. And if you do not have money now, we can be able to support you with our insurance premium finance options that are there to help you ensure that you pay your premiums in full, and then that you can make small repayments or installments towards making sure that you are able to pay your premiums in full. And then finally, for entrepreneurs to consider insurance as a necessary ingredient in their business planning, beyond staff, beyond getting your staff, getting your premises, getting your stock. What is very important is you ensure every part of that journey. Our current campaign for this year is actually dubbed Ensure Every Moment, and that was what I would urge us to consider as business owners. There's insurance for everything.
0: Yeah.
1: Every stage of your life, if you want to take life insurance. And on the general side, for which NCB Insurance actually covers, there is insurance for every part of your business.
0: Mm-hmm.
1: So the same way you go to the loan and to the bank and get your line of credit, also consider that insurance is paramount and a necessary ingredient to ensure that even that loan that you've taken, we come in to cover the risks that would stop you from paying back that loan.
0: Mm-hmm.
1: So put us a top of mind.
0: Mm-hmm.
1: Speak to us, because we will tailor the package to your needs.
0: Yeah.
1: And when you're setting up your business, don't think that insurance is those things that people take. It's necessary for you, again, just to make sure that you don't keep on coming back to ground zero because you've lost your capital and your investment.
0: Okay.
1: Yes. Ensure every moment.
0: Ensure every moment. Thank you so much, Stella Njuge, CEO and Managing Director of NCBA Insurance. Thank you so much for sharing those valuable insights with us today. So, Ms. Kia, if you're running a small business, a large-scale business, your growing enterprise, or, you know, involved in import and export trade, protecting your business is a key ingredient. Thank you so much, Stella, one more time.

0: News Today. IEBC Commissioner Andy Ritu has praised Kenya's progress in managing elections, saying the gains made over the years must not be reversed. Speaking during the launch of the Independent Electoral and Boundaries Commission Strategic Plan 2024-2029, Ritu called on all stakeholders to work closely with the commission, which she said remains committed to protecting the sovereignty, integrity and credibility of the country's electoral process.
1: And we invite the stakeholders to join us because this is our country. We only have one country. We must protect it. We must really gear ourselves to making Kenya great. We are already a giant in election management. Kindly help us to step to the next level.
0: Auditor General Nancy Gathungu has emphasized the importance of trust in the conduct of electoral processes, urging the Independent Electoral and Boundaries Commission to uphold transparency, accountability and inclusivity in its operations. Speaking during the launch of the IEBC Strategic Plan 2024-2029, Gathungu called on the Commission to embrace transparent decision-making, ensure prudent stewardship of public resources and promote inclusive electoral processes to strengthen public confidence in Kenya's elections.
2: For an electoral management body such as yours, trust is not built on election day only. It is built every day through transparent decision making, effective stakeholder engagement, timely communication, and demonstrable integrity.
0: Matatu Owners Association Chairperson Albert Kerakacha has confirmed that public transport services will operate normally during the June 25th commemorations. While addressing the press ahead of tomorrow's memorial events, Kerakacha urged operators, crews and passengers to remain calm and avoid violence, saying the sector remains committed to serving Kenyans while prioritizing safety, peace and protection of property.
3: Matatu Owners Association stands in solidarity with the families affected by the event of June. We believe that justice, accountability remain essential to national healing. At the same, transport sector remain committed to serving Kenyans.
0: Most parts of the country are expected to remain sunny and dry over the next 7 days. However, occasional rainfall is likely in the coast region, the Rift Valley, the Lake Victoria Basin and the highlands east and west of the Rift Valley. The Kenya Meteorological Department has also forecast intermittent cool and cloudy conditions in parts of the highlands, the southeastern lowlands, the Rift Valley and northeastern Kenya. Now you're up to date on Classic 105. I'm Mark Gitau.
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5: Why is the Star Kenya's biggest newspaper? 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And why is the Star Kenya's boldest newspaper? 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That is, 100,000 copies of Kenya's biggest and boldest newspaper. 100,000 copies in circulation. 100,000 copies of the Star, right there where you are. 100,000 copies of the Star, right there where you are. Grab a copy of the new, boldly reimagined and revamped Star newspaper. Because smart people read the Star.
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12: 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Kama kawaida, I've got the dilemma of the day coming up in this hour, so stick around.

0: remix playing this afternoon on Classic 105, Good Times and the Great Hits. Thank you so much for joining me. Mel Labatio is my name. Now, I want us to get into the dilemma of the day. And before we get to today's dilemma, I want to explain to you something that caught my attention. So according to a recent data from the Kenya's National Syndemic Disease Control Council, about 1.3 million Kenyans are living with HIV. So what that means roughly is that one in every 30 adults here in Kenya are living with HIV. So it means HIV is a reality for so many of us. Now, for the dilemma of today is, I want you to tell me, would you rather know your HIV status, even if the result could completely change your life, or would you rather live without knowing, you know, believing that what you don't know cannot kill you, cannot worry you? Because I was talking to a colleague of mine, nikamuliza, have you ever gone to get tested? Umewahi enda kwa clinic, ukafanya the HIV test? Akaniambia, no, I'd rather live not knowing about my status. So tell me, on today's dilemma, would you rather know your HIV status, or would you rather live without knowing it? You know, believing that what you do not know cannot kill you, what you don't know can't worry you. 0711-046-105 is my number, or let me know on our social media at Classic105 at Imelda Mutio.
1: Two sides, one question, and it's all up to you. 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

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And make it last forever. All the great hits that still mean so much to you. Every little thing you do, got me feeling some. With the great hits of today you love. But as for me, you're the one. Classic 105. Good times and great hits.

0: Max with Sherehe.
1: Yebo.
0: I'm going to have to wait like 6 days before we can do that.
1: Why?
0: It's only 24th, my
1: friend. Oh, 6 days.
0: Yeah,
1: 6 days until we can go into clubs walking like we own the world.
0: Yeah, with confidence.
1: Yeah,
0: not now with your head down.
1: Which is very
0: looking
1: true.
0: For a dark corner.
1: People with money walk different.
0: It's real different. They're even happier.
1: Yes, mm-hmm. That is facts. Mm-hmm. Yeah? Well, karibu sana to Mike and Brenda on Classic 105. Kumbuka pia, we've got more music coming your way.
0: Indeed.
1: And also tomorrow is a big day.
0: Mm.
1: Yes, for those who don't know.
0: Right. So it is the commemoration of the anti-government protests, like mm-hmm. you heard in the news bulletin earlier.
1: Yes.
0: And they have been planned peaceful demonstrations for the day.
1: Mm-hmm.
0: However,
1: yes,
0: security departments have said that they will be on ground.
1: Yeah.
0: Right. They have been told to act professionally by their, you know, respective leaders.
1: Mm-hmm.
0: And also the permits for protesting or demonstrating have not been issued.
1: Yes, apparently there's been high-level regional briefings instructing commanders also to prevent disruptive assemblies.
0: Mm.
1: This is according to the Daily Nation, mm-hmm. right? Online. So the government has warned that while peaceful, pre-coordinated victim processions are protected, any attempts to block businesses or disrupt economic activities will face containment force.
0: Mm.
1: Whatever that means.
0: Whatever that means.
1: Yes. Now, here's the thing.
0: Mm.
1: I know you're going to be there doing it because I know Kenyans, once we've made up our mind to do something,
0: yeah,
1: we're going to do it.
0: So we commit.
1: I've committed to this. Please be careful. Please be safe. While I understand, allow me to just say this. While I understand that it's our right to commemorate
0: mm-hmm.
1: and to picket and to do all of these things, but if the last protest didn't teach us anything,
0: mm.
1: it should teach us that, by the way, we have trigger-happy characters.
0: Yes, we also have bad players. There are people who are going to be amongst your number that are not there for that reason.
1: Very true.
0: Yes.
1: Yes.
0: Mm-hmm.
1: So be careful. Just make sure you look out for the brother next to you or the sister next to you.
0: Mm-hmm.
1: And let's adhere to the laws and the terms and conditions mm-hmm. as have been appropriated. And let's commemorate those who lost their lives. In peace.
0: Exactly. So, tafadhali, if you're going to be outside remembering the lives that we lost during the last protest, then please be safe as you do so.
1: Mm-hmm.
0: And, you know, poleni sana also,
1: yes.
0: right?
1: Absolutely.
0: I know it's families are still in pain and it's still a very sensitive subject.
1: Yeah,
0: so
1: very true.
0: We do wish you nothing but grace and healing in this time.
1: Mm-hmm.
0: And speaking of in this time, you might be looking at yourself and you're thinking something's got to change.
1: Mm-hmm.
0: I cannot be out here just paying rent. Every month I'm worried about ntatoa wapi, and in perpetuity, you don't you just know you're going to be renting, so it's always going to be a problem.
1: Boss, pressure.
0: Yeah, convert that monthly payment into a mortgage payment.
1: Absolutely.
0: Which will end after some time, and then that way you don't have to pay anymore. And
1: yeah, very true. Now your digs.
0: Exactly.
1: Please.
0: I know it feels out of reach, but it doesn't have to, because Absa Bank is transforming the home ownership journey with flexible and accessible home loan solutions. 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
0: Indeed. Now coming up, it's a remix to Komasa Diamond, Jason Derulo, and others. Jason Derulo has another fire song out, by the way.
1: Where? For real?
0: Yeah, I'm going to play it later on in the show. It's quite fire. And then some Keisha Cole as well, right here on Mike and Brenda.
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0: No, something that's so fleeting.
1: Yes.
0: Trust.
1: Trust is actually a very, very volatile thing.
0: Yeah, yeah. It's like happiness. Sometimes you have it, sometimes you don't.
1: Exactly. Mm. But we move.
0: Mm.
1: Yeah.
0: Regardless.
1: We move regardless. It's important for you to move when happiness is not there or when it's there.
0: Yeah.
1: Just always keep motion.
0: Yeah, Connie, you're solar powered. You don't, you just go.
1: Just move.
0: Mm.
1: Hey, don't worry what happens after.
0: Exactly.
1: I know you're not feeling it right now. But just move. Keep moving.
0: Keep moving. Because currently the place you're at is not great.
1: Exactly.
0: So you need to move.
1: Yeah.
0: Mm-hmm.
1: So if you stay there, what's
0: you stay miserable. Exactly. As we proceed to give you more of what you need, more great hits on the way. Metro Boom in the weekend, 21 Savage with Creeping in a few. 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
0: Uh-huh.
1: Now, there are certain people, if they call you husband material or wife material, you run.
0: Good. Please, this is a PSA. I can already feel it.
1: If these people call you husband, now, so you've heard the story.
0: Which story?
1: Kim Kardashian.
0: Uh-huh.
1: What she said.
0: What did she
1: considers Lewis Hamilton to be true husband material.
0: Hey, Kimbia, Lewis.
1: And her potential for a forever husband.
0: Kimbia.
1: According to insiders close to the couple, apparently she's incredibly serious about their relationship and hopes the 7-time Formula One world champion will be the last man she ever dates.
0: I'm so scared for Lewis.
1: Lewis!
0: I'm so scared for Lewis. Because you know there's a thing called the Kardashian curse.
1: Yes.
0: And it's a real thing. Look at
1: everyone
0: those people have been involved with.
1: Yes. Everyone.
0: Kunaka something. Lewis, I hope you,
1: Lewis.
0: You like in what on your many collections Lewis. Of jewelry, ukunaka vial ya holy water.
1: Yeah.
0: Or something.
1: Yes.
0: Because
1: I'm telling you, this is gonna go south. By that's like Diamond calling you baby mama material.
0: Woo!
1: You know you
0: run, run.
1: Yeah,
0: in fact, it might be too late by the time you've had it.
1: Pass.
0: Mm-hmm.
1: So your homework for today is this: that person who's dating you, ladies, or is katiaing you, or gentlemen, also for you guys, the person you are dating. Can you please look out for the signs and symptoms of whether or not she's calling you or he's calling you husband or wife material?
0: Mm.
1: Because some of them are like the Kardashians. Here.
0: Exactly.
1: You end up marrying them kidogo kidogo, kwisha we.
0: Uh-huh. Business starts failing.
1: Yeah.
0: Mara unasiju gonjeka juu ya siju what. Or your kids start acting all sorts of crazy around you.
1: Imagine.
0: Be careful, because some people are not out here to shona suits. Then they're saying husband wife material on a shona socks.
1: Yeah.
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0: Now, coming up at the top of the hour with Gloria Musimbi, will protest marshals be deployed? 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And France confirms Ebola case. 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
6: trouble.

0: Sura Yako, Sauti Soul.
1: Yeah.
0: And I'm glad it's called Sura Yako, because if it was in English, it would be a weird name
1: your
0: for
1: face.
0: A song. Your face.
1: Your face looks good, woman.
0: Some things don't translate well, bro.
1: That's very true. Mm-hmm. Very, very true. Don't translate everything. You might not like what you hear.
0: Exactly.
1: Well, first of all, I want to say a big shout out to the most fertile woman in the world, the woman considered the most fertile in the world. She's called Mama Uganda, but her legal names are Mariam Nabatanzi Babirye of Uganda.
0: Uh-huh.
1: She has given birth to a total of 44 children, all fathered by one man.
0: Hey! 44 children.
1: Yeah, she's in the Guinness Book of Records.
0: Yeah, she's reaching awarded. Her lifetime cap.
1: Yeah,
0: almost.
1: Her story is very, very heartbreaking, though, because Mariam was forced into child marriage at the age of 12 to a man 27 years her senior.
0: Yikes.
1: Yeah. Exactly. So he fathered all 44 children before he did the truly, truly silliest thing a man could ever do. He abandoned the family in 2015. Because he could no longer support them.
0: What an idiot. Then what were you doing?
1: Then why were you impregnating? Or even forcing her to marry you?
0: Yeah.
1: Yeah. And then, can you imagine this? Out of the 15 total deliveries, to get the 44, I know the math is not mathing. Let me give you the math. She gave birth to 6 sets of twins, 4 sets of triplets, 3 sets of quadruplets. Only her very last child was born single. Yeah.
0: Eh?
1: Yeah. And so sadly, however, she's lost 6 of those kids. So she's raising currently 38 children. And she had to go for medical checkups because of what the doctors discovered.
0: Mm.
1: She suffers from hyperovulation.
0: Uh-huh.
1: Yeah. Which means her ovaries are abnormally large and they release multiple eggs during a single cycle.
0: And Diomana, she's had so many multiple births.
1: Yeah, she chomoas multiple births. But she's now gone for surgery. That's why I'm celebrating her, to safely stop her from getting pregnant again.
0: Yeah, I'm sure she's tired.
1: You're tired. 44 babies.
0: Yeah. That's exhausting.
1: Hey,
0: that's
1: boss.
0: Exhausting. You know what? Maybe it was a good thing that guy abandoned you, because can you imagine? He'd still be on that story.
1: Ah, man, this is... Anyway, she's happy. Big shout out to you, Mama Uganda.
0: Yeah, and for all your 30 how many now?
1: 38.
0: Now 38 kids for the youngest ones, because I'm sure some are very old.
1: Mm-hmm.
0: Zesta Superhero Jams is here.
1: Mm-hmm.
0: And breakfast just got super. 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
0: All right, now in the next hour, of course, we're going to be singing for our request. And that's going to be a fun little time. So if you've got a particular song that you want to hear, maybe multiple, we're only playing one. Don't sing for us like 50 songs. Yeah? So pick your song and pick your fighter, and then we shall reconvene after the news break and get popping with that one. For now, though, Mr. Bruno Mars with I Just Might.

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3: Human rights activist and Free Kenya Movement coordinator Bob Njagi has been arrested in Kitengela in the run-up of tomorrow's planned nationwide Gen Z demonstrations. Kajiado County Police Commander Alex Shikondi said Njagi was arrested earlier today over allegations that he was planning and inciting members of the public to attend tomorrow's protests. Nairobi Regional Police Commander Issa Muhammad has said police have not received any formal notification regarding the planned Gen Z demonstration scheduled for tomorrow. He noted that security agencies only became aware of the planned protest through social media discussions and online mobilization. He affirmed citizens' constitutional right to peaceful assembly, but warned that security officers will take action against any criminal activities, violence, or attempts to disrupt public order during the protests. Kisii Governor Simba Arati has called on organizers of tomorrow's planned commemorations to deploy protest marshals to protect lives. Speaking in Nairobi, Arati cautioned participants against using the anniversary as an excuse to destroy property, urging them to remain peaceful and avoid any damage during the event. Now, the IEBC has called on all stakeholders to play their part in ensuring the country conducts safe, peaceful and credible 2027 elections. IEBC Chairperson Erastus Ethekon said the Commission cannot achieve this alone and requires the support of key stakeholders. He specifically urged the media and security agencies to discharge their responsibilities objectively and professionally to help prevent violence and safeguard the country. Interior Cabinet Secretary Kipchumba Murkomen has vowed a major security crackdown on criminal networks behind cattle rustling, illegal firearms and insecurity in Angata Bariko in Narok County. Speaking during a peace and security meeting, Murkomen said the intelligence-led operations has been activated to dismantle organized cross-border criminal cartel operating across Narok, Migori and Kuria regions, causing insecurity and stealing people's properties.
4: We will deal with you with the highest force that has ever been found in this. Hii ni mara ya mwisho tutakuja kuangalia mambo ya bunduki. And I'm telling you, mimi nasikia watu wengine wanasema hey hey hey.
3: And further afield, France has confirmed its first case of Ebola, a doctor who had returned from a humanitarian mission in the DR Congo. The French Health Ministry said the doctor was immediately admitted to a specialized facility and is in a stable condition. More than 260 people are confirmed to have died from the virus in Congo, while 1,000 people have been infected following an Ebola outbreak last month. Now you're up to date on Classic 105. I'm Gloria Musimbi.
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3: FC Leopards SC goalkeeper Humphrey Katasi has completed a move to arch rivals Gor Mahia FC and will fight for a starting slot with Brian Omondi. The experienced shortstopper becomes the latest player to make the high-profile switch between Kenya's two biggest football clubs that is sure to spark reactions among fans of both sides. Katasi, whose contract with Ingwe ended last month, couldn't reach an agreement with the club over a new deal and decided to switch to Kogalo. The Kenya Under-17 Women's National Team is still waiting for the 300,000 shillings bonus, which was promised following their qualification for the final round of the FIFA Under-17 Women's World Cup qualifiers after eliminating Uganda 3 weeks ago. Although FKF announced that the players would receive their reward immediately, communication regarding the matter has since gone silent. Kenya finished third at the CECAFA Under-17 Women's Championship in Tanzania yesterday, ahead of their final World Cup qualifier against South Africa. That's your sport on Classic 105. I'm Gloria Musimbi.
0: Sport Today. 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
5: All right, so I've got some Davido Asake and Her coming up in a few. All perfectly good songs for you to warm your vocal cords on, because Sing For Your Request is coming up in just a couple of minutes. And it's real simple. You call us on 0711-046-105 and do exactly as the name suggests. But before we get there, starting off this hour, it's Sanaipe Tande Nyashinski, a song called Jali, right here on Mike and Brenda.

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0: Had money.
1: Imagine.
0: Yeah.
1: Yeah.
0: That's how it should be. That's don't let your kids know you have money until later.
1: Exactly. Mm-hmm. They should never know you have money until, let me tell you where the line is drawn, until they can get a KRA pin.
0: Bus.
1: Now then,
0: they can realize you have money.
1: Mm. Mm. Because before a KRA pin, then there's nothing else.
0: Yeah. Can you imagine your minor person walking around saying, you know who my dad is?
1: I can smack you left ways to Sunday.
0: Like that only works for me, not for you.
1: You person inatafutwa na joto even you're making claim to it for who?
0: For who? As who? Exactly. And that's playing for you on Classic 105. And speaking of the kids, it is the season where everybody is going to be huddled up. July is truly and officially here.
1: Yes.
0: Kuna barid.
1: 6 days away. The barid has already kicked in. Early.
0: Exactly. And if you're looking to stay warm and stylish this winter without spending more, then head to Woolworths and take advantage of the amazing winter offer. 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
0: Indeed. Now, of course, coming up in this moment, we are opening the phone lines for Sing for Your Requests.
1: Yes. You can say it.
0: Okay. And it's real simple. I know that's what you're going to say.
1: Yeah.
0: It's real simple. All you have to do is call us on 0711-046-105. Tell us your good name. Tell us what song you'd love to hear, and then proceed to go
1: yes,
0: and then sing us a bit of that song.
1: Sing it like you mean it. Yeah, that should be the tagline. Sing it like you mean it. From the you know how your music teacher used to say,
0: sing from your stomach.
1: From your stomach.
0: Yeah.
1: From your belly. Yes.
0: Yeah, I want to see, because there's some people who are outperforming others here.
1: Yeah.
0: So let's make it nice. Right?
1: Okay,
0: so that's the number. We're waiting on you to call.
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2: Hello, Brenda.
1: Hi.
2: I was coming here for the Sing for Your Request.
1: Yes, please.
2: But can I let you know a little something?
1: Pardon me?
2: So, like, tomorrow on 25th June is when Michael Jackson died back in 2009.
1: Okay.
3: Oh, okay.
2: Yes. And funny thing is that it was also on Thursday when he passed away, and tomorrow is also Thursday.
1: Oh, wow. What a coincidence,
2: Yeah, so I would like to request, if possible, probably even all Michael Jackson songs.

0: Okay, but you gotta pick one, babes.
1: I want you to pick one.
2: Okay, so I'll pick PYT.
0: Good, yes, that's the one. But now the rules suggest you have to sing PYT in order for us to play it.
2: Should I sing it?
0: Yes.
2: Because I want to love you. PYT is a young thing. You need some loving. TLC is in the love and care. And I'll take you there. Yes, I will. That's it.
0: That's enough for us.
1: That's good enough. By the way, are you a PYT?
2: Thank you.
1: Yeah, she's gone just like that.
0: She has said, I will not answer questions. There will be no AOB.
1: Kuna.
0: There we go. Me. All right, so for all the coincidences, we didn't know were happening tomorrow.
1: Yes. By the way, indeed, Michael Jackson did pass away.
0: On a Thursday. On June the
1: 25th. The 25th. Wow. Amanda Mann.
0: Bus. Hiya. There we go. It's PYT coming up next here on Classic.
3: Feels so good inside.

0: And that concludes your Sing For Your Request. That's PYT, Pretty Young Thing by Michael Jackson.
1: Yes, Jacob Michael.
0: A very complicated guy.
1: Yeah, I wish I met him.
0: Why?
1: I don't know. You know, there was one time I saw Pinky Gelani.
0: Yeah.
1: Posted a picture of her and Michael Jackson.
0: Oh, wow.
1: At the ranch. What's that ranch called? The one for Michael.
0: Neverland.
1: Neverland. Hey. Yes, apparently Pinky went to Neverland at some point. I think her parents took her there. And I was like, wow. And she actually met Michael Jackson.
0: I have no comment about that story.
1: Wow.
0: Yeah, I mean, yeah, great. She met Michael Jackson.
1: Yeah, seriously. Yeah. Like, she posted that picture online.
0: Oh, but it's Pinky. She's safe.
1: Yep.
0: She's fine. This is all I'm saying.
1: If it was Patrick, it would have been a different story.
0: I'd have concerns, my friend. I'd have some concerns. No, those are not substantiated claims.
1: Okay.
0: He passed before any actual conviction ever happened.
1: That is true. Mm-hmm. I believe he didn't do it.
0: Yeah, so allegedly is what we have to say there. Mm-hmm. Allegedly. All right, now coming up in a few, Maroon 5 and Lisa with Priceless. I've got some Marcus Houston with Everything as well. But first, if you've been hearing people talk about something called the agave affair and wondering what the heck is all the excitement about, let me answer you. On Saturday, the 25th of July, so just about a month from now, right? 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

0: K-pop Demon Hunters coming through with Golden for the kids, mm-hmm. for the young ones.
1: Yes,
0: exactly.
1: Huntrix, tunawajua.
0: Mm-hmm.
1: But
0: also, actually, on speaking of the kids, I want to shout out Nema Kiungu.
1: Nema Kiungu.
0: Mm-hmm.
1: Okay.
0: Yes, now it was Sports Day today.
1: Uh-huh.
0: And she's usually a number one, worst number two person, right?
1: Yes.
0: But you know what? You did my baby girl something dutch.
1: Why?
0: Alingia third place. And she was trampled on. She was squeezed between people. People were playing rough games. If there was red cards, they would have issued so many during that Sports Day.
1: Oh, my word. Nema, mm-hmm. listen, here's my advice. Welcome to the world. Mm. When you get to employment, na mambo ya kulipa ushuru, na mambo ya kulea, hivyo ndo vile maisha inatukanyanganga. Mm-hmm. That's how your mom gets walked over mm-hmm. all the day, mm-hmm. every day.
0: But don't worry, even in all of that, you still made podium. So
1: but
0: be
1: you made
0: proud.
1: Podium. Stand up in pride.
0: Exactly. Alright, and if you've got minors in your house, I know GCSE kids, we're about to go into summer break. Can we say hallelujah?
1: Hallelujah.
0: Hallelujah. The Amen. Next 2 months are going to be cheaper by far, at least in terms of commuting. Inside your house, however,
1: that's a different story.
0: Yeah. They're going to eat you out of house and home.
1: Hey, mm-hmm. there's a conspiracy theory running around about the FIFA president Gianni Infantino.
0: Oh, the one, because he's at all games.
1: Yes.
0: And they're asking if he paid for tickets.
1: The question is, how is he moving?
0: Yeah.
1: Because honestly, let's be frank.
0: Mm-hmm.
1: You watch a match
0: in Canada,
1: in Canada,
0: then you're in the States, then Mexico, then back to Canada.
1: No, come on.
0: I think this guy has a body double.
1: Could be. Mm. That could be facts. Mm-hmm. Yes, because he has been spotted in the stands at matches across all three host nations since the tournament opened July. So that would total 13,000 miles in the first week alone.
0: Jesus Christ.
1: Imagine.
0: This is not an eco-friendly event, clearly. Yeah. At least not for this guy.
1: Yeah, but he's been supplied for Qatar Airways private jet.
0: Yeah, must be nice.
1: Part of the FIFA sponsorship.
0: Now then, that's how
1: deal.
0: He's making it, guys. Well, that's how he's making it.
1: Yeah.
0: So he goes by air. Some of us, we got a Kamba road.
1: Absolutely.
0: Right? And Kakamega, that's exactly what we're doing. The Radio Africa Roadshow is coming to you. And that's on the 10th of July, 2026. And we'll be bringing the heat to Western Kenya. Mm-hmm. So from the streets to the estates near you, please expect big energy, great music, follow the music, in fact, and surprises all day long.
1: Kabisa, we'll be taking over Kakamega with live entertainment. Think of us as the Pied Piper of entertainment. Yeah, giveaways will be there, unbeatable connection that we can only deliver. By the way, save that day, 10th of July, 2026 in Kakamega.
0: All right, now Shawn Mendes comes through in a few with Mercy right here on Mike and Brenda.
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0: Miss Tiwa Savage, aging like fine wine, by the way.
1: Yes.
0: You know, Tiwa Savage is like Toni Braxton. Those people just don't age.
1: Hey, by the way.
0: They picked an era, and then from there, they said, Feweka freeze. And that was it.
1: I wish you could do that, though.
0: I know.
1: I wish you could do that.
0: I don't
1: that,
0: know what
1: you know.
0: Era I would pick, though, because what if the one coming up is better than the one I'm in now?
1: Well, which is true, which is facts. I think I was an awkward-looking kid, so I would pick my late 30s.
0: Yeah.
1: If I would pick a time, right?
0: I think I would pick maybe just before COVID.
1: Just before COVID.
0: Yeah, like 2019,
1: like
0: Hapo,
1: time,
0: 2018.
1: Like a glow there.
0: Yeah, nah, yeah. I'd also like, I'd lost mad weight, so I was like nice and like a slim thicky. Yeah, I would pick that time. Not that
1: you.
0: I'm unhappy right now, but
1: yeah,
0: you know.
1: We are. Oh, let's make that very clear. Yeah. We are very happy with how we look. Mimi, by the way, I've got no qualms about it. Actually, in fact, for me, it's different. It's not that I'm very happy. It's more of I don't care.
0: You're indifferent.
1: You see, I'm indifferent. Mm-hmm. Whether you think I look like a Watog or you think I look like a
0: Idris Elba,
1: it doesn't matter to me, neither here nor there.
0: That's good. And everyone has a day like that. Somebody finds you attractive. That's what you need to know.
1: And me, I found one, at least one. Out of 8 billion
0: and
1: people.
0: And you decided
1: on the
0: to come here forever. Yo, man. But yeah, something else that shouldn't be predicated on other people is your lifestyle.
1: Yes.
0: Right? 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
0: All right, now in the next hour, of course, we're going to dive into 5 p.m. so you know what that means.
1: Ah, happy hour trivia is coming up.
0: Indeed. And it's all about the goats this week. And by goats, we don't mean animals, we mean greatest of all time.
1: Bus.
0: Right? So we did Tiger Woods and we also did Kobe Bryant.
1: Kobe Bryant.
0: Yes. So now that we're on day three, there is yet another individual you're going to have to identify for us. So wait for that moment in the next round. Plus, you know, it's Wednesday, so we also have to dive into Rev and Ride.
1: Yes.
0: So all the car enthusiasts, and if you're not enthusiastic but own a vehicle, this is for you.
1: Exactly.
0: Sour, sour. All of that after Lim Lecrae and Happy coming through with Jairi, my provider, right here on Classic.

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1: Presented by Gloria Musimbi.
4: Interior Cabinet Secretary Kipchumba Murkomen has maintained that tomorrow remains a normal working day, warning that anyone planning to cause chaos, violence or destruction of property will face decisive action from security agencies. Speaking during a peace and security meeting in Angata Bariko in Narok County, Murkomen further added that the National Police Service is fully prepared to maintain law and order while protecting lives and property.
5: I want to say that anyone who is going to disturb peace, our National Police Service is properly briefed to make sure that our country is safe. Every Kenyan must continue enjoying their right. Our children go to school.
4: ODM party leader Oburu Oginga has called for peaceful demonstrations ahead of tomorrow's commemoration of protest victims. Speaking in Nairobi while receiving the compensation report, Oginga warned against carrying weapons and stressed that notifying authorities is essential for public safety.
6: Our policemen should be trained to protect people who are demonstrating. The people are their employers, but our people should also know how to demonstrate. Don't regard demonstration to be against police.
4: Islamic religious leaders under the umbrella of SUPKEM has urged the Gen Z protesters to call off the planned demonstration scheduled for tomorrow. The clerics warned that the protest could lead to the loss of life, destruction of property and disruption of peace and stability in the country. However, they also called on the government to listen to the concerns raised by young people and other Kenyans.
7: We do not want to lose other lives. We do not want to injure any other young person or any other Kenyan. We also don't want any other person to lose their property. We call upon young people to heed the advice of those who have advised them not to participate.
4: Senior constitutional advisor to the president, Makau Mutua, says the government will continue identifying, verifying and compensating victims of human rights violations, insisting that no legitimate claimant will be left behind. Speaking during the handover of the report on protest victims' compensation and human rights violations to Oburu Oginga, Mutua said compensation payments are already underway as part of broader efforts to strengthen human rights protections. Narok Senator Ledama Olekina has faulted IPOA over its slow investigations into last year's tribal clashes at Angata Bariko in Narok County, saying delays have denied victims justice. Speaking at a peace and security meeting in the area, he said renewed violence in the area stems from failure by authorities to resolve long-standing grievances. A section of Kiambu residents has petitioned the Senate to create Thika County by carving it out of the current Kiambu County. In their proposal, the residents want the new county to comprise Thika Town, Juja, Ruiru, Gatundu North and Gatundu South sub-counties. They argue that the move would ensure a fairer allocation of resources, strengthen representation and enhance service delivery for residents. Now you're up to date on Classic 105. I'm Gloria Musimbi.
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4: England midfielder Jude Bellingham says he didn't deserve the Player of the Match award in England's nil draw with Ghana. Thomas Tuchel's side were left frustrated by a stubborn Ghana defence operating in a low block. It was the fourth consecutive draw for England in the second game of a major tournament, dating back to a goalless draw with Scotland in the 2020 Euros. Bellingham scored England's third goal in their 4-2 win over Croatia last week and was awarded the Player of the Match. France coach Didier Deschamps will not be on their touchline for their final World Cup group game against Norway on Friday after the death of his mother. The French FA says Deschamps learned of his mother's death yesterday morning and that is going back to France to attend her funeral. Captain led the Blues to World Cup glory in 2018 before losing the final to Argentina in 2022. France beat Senegal 3-1 before hammering Iraq 3-0 to advance to the knockout stage. That's your sport on Classic 105. I'm Gloria Musimbi.
1: 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Your ride home just got better with Mike and Brenda. Mike and Brenda. Mike and Brenda. 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
8: All right, the music continues in this hour with more great hits from likes like Alpha Mwanamtule. I've also got some Mariah Carey, some Shaggy as well. But before we get to all of those, in just like under 5 minutes, we're going to be getting into your happy hour trivia. And it's all about the greatest of all time and whether or not you can identify them by some of the inspiring words that they have said. We'll get to that in a few right here on Mike and Brenda. But first, Chris Brown, Bryson Tiller and Usher. It's Depends, the remix on Classic.

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1: 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And we're going to be getting to that in a few. 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
1: And speaking of dreams, you know, most dreams start because somebody inspired you.
2: Yes, very true.
1: Exactly.
2: Facts.
1: And if you're going to call yourself the greatest of all time, then you've got to be an inspiration to people.
2: Exactly.
1: Right? And so on this Happy Hour Trivia, as we have done for the past 2 days, we're going to play you a clip of one of the goats saying something inspirational, right? All you have to tell us is which goat we are talking about.
2: Yani ni gani? You know, they talk about things when great people tell you, give you advice.
1: Yeah.
2: They tell you, you know what? You need to get yourself a man. Yeah, but I'm not saying that. Like, I'm just trying to sound like a goat.
1: It sounds goat-like.
2: What can I be goat-like? What can I be a goat at? I should try and figure out something that I can be a goat at.
1: Quite possibly. Yeah, you're getting up there in age. You better figure it out.
2: Figure it out quickly.
1: Exactly. So for today, no introduction is required for this one. Just listen to this and then call us on 0711-046-105 and tell us who this is.
3: Pain is part of success. Just convert pain into a positive thing. Success is not coming on a silver platter. You need to work for it. The moment you are working for it, that's how you undergo pain.
4: Yeah.
3: Yeah. Pain in your body and pain in your mind, thinking, you know. At the end of it, you'll enjoy. Immediately you cross the line, immediately the pain is no longer there. Actually, to smile is to enjoy, you know. If you feel that pain, please keep that pain. If you feel the pain, then feel it. The more you actually move with the pain, that's where success is.
4: Yeah.
3: Everybody, if you are 10 and you feel the real pain, then everybody is feeling the pain. And few of them who actually know how to handle pain will be successful and will move on to another level.
1: Yeah.
2: By the way, speaking of which, if you don't know who that is, usiende maandamano kesho.
1: Please stay at home.
2: No, stay at
1: home. Stay yourself at home. Like we said, the number is 0711-046-105. Call us, be right, and be the smartest in the room.
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1: And in just a couple of moments, we'll find out who, if anyone, is the smartest in the room today.
2: Yeah,
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1: All right, and right now we're about to have a little bit of fun to see how well you know your goats.
2: Absolutely.
1: Greatest of all times, not the domesticated animal. Exactly.
2: Ooh, yeah.
1: So on 0711-046-105, I want you to tell us which greatest of all time person says this.
3: Pain is part of success. Just convert pain into a positive thing. Success is not coming on a silver platter. You need to work for it. The moment you are working for it, that's how you undergo pain. Yeah. Yeah. Pain in your body and pain in your mind, thinking, you know, at the end of it, you'll enjoy. Immediately you cross the line, immediately the pain is no longer there. Actually, to smile is to enjoy, you know. If you feel that pain, please keep that pain. If you feel the pain, then feel it. The more you actually move with the pain, that's where success is.
2: Yeah.
3: Everybody, if you are 10 and you feel the real pain, then everybody is feeling the pain. And few of them who actually know how to handle pain will be successful and will move on to another level.
1: There we go.
2: Amen. Those
1: amen.
2: Words.
1: I know, right?
2: Those words are just factual. And by the way, big shout out to you, Eli.
1: Look at you about to give away everything.
2: Spoiling. Mm-hmm. You know what you did to me.
1: Yeah.
2: You know.
1: It wasn't me. Mm. It wasn't me. Anyway, 0711-046-105. Let's see if we can crown the smartest in the room for today. Classic 105. Hello.
4: Hello.
1: Hi.
2: Hi.
4: I want to answer the greatest of all time.
1: Yes,
2: okay.
1: Please.
4: It is the Eliud Kipchoge.
2: Ah.
1: Correct. Nice. Well, unezaenda maandamano basi.
2: Unezaenda maandamano. But congratulations, you did get it right, my brother. You are the smartest in the room.
4: Thank you.
1: You're most welcome, my dear. And of course, try and fight another day tomorrow. And we are definitely going to keep you abreast on all of that. But congratulations on being the smartest in the room. Enjoy the rest of your evening. Aya, there we go.
2: Yes. Mm-hmm. And by the way, if you did not even recognize that voice,
1: yeah,
2: let's not see you tomorrow at commemorating.
1: Mm-hmm.
2: Yeah, you should know who your goats are.
1: Exactly. Yeah. And to Eliud Kipchoge, thank you for those inspiring words.
2: Yes, very
1: and
2: true.
1: And he has said that through pain is the only way to get to success.
2: Mm-hmm. So if your success was brought on a platter,
1: mm-hmm,
2: you probably inherited it, mm-hmm, or you stole it.
1: Mm? Oh, you're just one of God's favorites, I guess. Yeah. The rest of us, though, just know the only way to the success is, yes, through.

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0: 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It's time to rev and ride.
2: Indeed, and as the promo says, it is time for us to rev and ride.
3: Yes, yes, yes. 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
2: Mm-hmm.
3: It's important for you to make sure that your vehicle is running well and that it has the right kind of care for it to keep running well.
2: Exactly. Mm-hmm. You can't just take care of yourself and then think that your car is just going to magically
3: somehow
2: be fine.
3: Yes.
2: Right? You sunk a lot of money into that thing.
3: That's
2: you
3: facts.
2: Better take care of it.
3: Exactly. Yeah. Or else it's going to cost you more.
2: Exactly.
3: Yes.
2: And we've talked about a lot on this show, right? We've talked about how you're driving. We've talked about, you know, different service things that you need to check. We've talked about a whole bunch of lubes. But there is one that I think goes overlooked.
3: Yes.
2: Right? Mm-hmm. Now, for someone like me, whose car is now officially 26 years old. This car has aged as well as I think as it can.
3: Yeah.
2: Right? Mm-hmm. It should be worse for wear, but it's running okay, right?
3: Okay.
2: And of course, there are a few noises and things like that, but it's still a comfortable ride. It's still running super well. And most people would assume that it's basically something to do with service, at the fuel I use, or CG tires, CG engine oil, and all these other things. And the same for even younger cars,
3: yes.
2: Right? Mm-hmm. The truth is that most of it is probably attributed to grease.
3: Very true.
2: Mm?
3: Actually, very true. That cranky, noisy sound you keep hearing.
2: Mm-hmm.
3: And you could be thinking it's something major. Maybe it's just the grease. And that's what we want to talk about today. One of the most overlooked maintenance essentials in vehicle care, and that is grease.
2: Mm-hmm.
3: It may not get the attention that fuel, tires, engine oil receive, but it's important because it keeps your vehicle smooth, responsive, and road ready absolutely every day.
2: All right. So if you're driving right about now and there's like a sound somewhere,
3: you open your door.
2: Am I you're going over a rough patch of that? Or even if you put weight in your car, like you wear a luggage,
3: yes.
2: Right? And then you're hearing things. If you are hearing your car, right?
3: Mm-hmm.
2: Or if you are turning and you're hearing things you're not supposed to see.
3: Exactly.
2: Then now, grease is likely the culprit.
3: The issue.
2: Right?
3: Mm-hmm. And I would like to even say that right now, if you are in one of those, if you're a taxi that is operating, today, can you kindly listen to this? Because some of the taxis have been in kwanza zile digital, zile mzee tule tudogo, we nakwambia kama ni grease tu, but they need to put grease.
2: Yeah, and it's unfortunate, right. Especially for taxi service people, because their cars aren't as old as mine.
3: Exactly.
2: And yet you'd think they've been around for 100 years.
3: The door, just even the door.
2: You get open. In and you just hear, you hear the complaining of the, it's complaining.
3: Yes.
2: Mm-hmm.
3: Oh man, that's not right.
2: All right. And of course, we are not going to be the ones to tell you all about grease this and grease that. If you want to hear about grease the musical, I got you. But grease for your vehicle. Then now we have somebody in studio by the name of Frederick Macau. Right now, he's going to be coming through in just a few to walk us through why grease is important for your car, what greases we're talking about, what grease actually does for your car, and how to pick what grease you need depending on your vehicle.
3: So.
2: All of that plus more coming up on Rev and Ride in just a few. But in the spirit of all things Rev and Ride, it's Rihanna up next with Shut Up and Drive.
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1: Indeed, and so avoid sounds like that at the end of that song. You need to listen to us. You need to listen to Rev and Ride, because we're all about making sure that you as the driver and you as the and your vehicle are both taken care of.
2: Yes, very true, very important. And as motorists, we interact with that vehicle every day, and we do so in very many ways, right? Like you touch it, you know, you feel it when the steering becomes heavier, you notice when the ride is rougher, you hate when unfamiliar squeaks, knocks, they start appearing up on a pale. And you know what? Many drivers, they don't realize, rather, that these changes begin with moving parts that are underneath that vehicle.
1: Yeah. And of course, friction is the rule of the game. That's what's going to be happening with every single journey. And every corner, every bump, every portal, every roundabout, every emergency brake, everything that you do forces various components in your vehicle to move, to flex, and to carry weight. Now, without proper lubrication, those parts are going to wear faster than they should.
2: Yes.
1: Right? Which is where grease comes in.
2: Yes. We have with us, let me start there. We have with us in studio Mr. Frederick Makau. He's the lubricants engineer at Total Energies Marketing Kenya. First of all, Mr. Makau, karibu sana.
3: Thank you so much.
2: Umepotea sana.
3: Niko.
2: I see you always bring our other friend. Lakini leo, it's called Bet.
1: Bet.
2: Yes. Lakini leo, at least you've come back. Thank you so much. We appreciate you for coming back.
3: Thank you.
2: Yes. So, and today we're talking about grease. Okay, I know when people think grease, they think other things. Nafikiria grease labda ataeka in their equipments at home.
1: Yeah, man, like door hinges.
2: They forget grease is important for the vehicle. So what is grease and why is it important for your car?
3: So grease is a semi-solid lubricant, which reduces friction, that is wear and tear, especially for moving parts. Because you realize vehicles has many parts which are moving. So some parts, they are ideally put grease instead of the normal oil or lubricant. So a grease is a semi-solid lubricant. And it has three components. Grease, you'll find it has a lubricating oil. And also it has additives which assist in terms of functionality. And also it has a thickener. And the thickener is the one which gives grease that semi-solid structure. Now, this grease, why is it important for vehicle, or ideally the functions of grease in a vehicle? There are main three of them besides others, but the first one is to reduce that friction in the moving parts. So making sure we are reducing wear and tear. These parts which are inside the engine, which where we cannot put an oil, we put a grease. Because when you put, sometimes you can put an oil and it leaks out, but the grease will not be able to leak. So these parts which oil can leak out, we put grease. And this grease now makes sure we are reducing friction, that is wear and tear. And also the other part, the other function which is very important for grease is also to make sure we are preventing rust and corrosion, because some parts are exposed to the environment, that is water and air, that result to rust and corrosion. And also the other function which is very key for grease is also to make sure that it seals and it prevents contamination, especially water, dirt, or also even debris coming to the points where we don't need the dirt to come. Because when those particles coming, they result to more wear and tear and damaging the equipment much faster.
1: Okay. All right, so now we know what grease is, and now we know why it's important. But are all greases made equal? How do you know, like, the difference between Mike's car and my car, right? How do you choose the correct grease for the vehicle that you're operating?
3: Okay, so there are many factors which dictates how to choose the correct grease for your car, or even the other equipments, because also greasing not only done in vehicles, but also even industrial application. So the first way to know the grease to use is the classification for grease. We have a body which is called NLGI. NLGI is the National Lubricating Grease Institute. So that body gives greases grading in terms of how soft it is, or even how firm or hard it is. Ideally, consistency. How fast can it drop, or at how long will it take to drop? That is the language which is used. So we have greases which range between 000 to 0, those greases are termed to be very soft because they are very, very soft. And in terms of application, you will find they are used in where there are very minimal loads, and also where the speeds are very, very high, and also they are very low temperatures application. Then you also find there are greases also which have a grading of 1 to 2. Mm. Those greases, they are NLGI 1, 2. They are also termed to be soft, not very soft. They are now soft.
1: Mm-hmm.
3: So those ones also, they are used in terms of normal greasing. And that is where now you will find application in normal greasing in the vehicles,
1: mm-hmm.
3: like the doors which are not moving well,
1: mm-hmm.
3: even the suspension system is not working well. So those greases will be applied there.
1: Mm-hmm.
3: Now also there are greases also which have NLGI 3. Those are termed to be firm because even their dropping rate is a bit slower. They drop at a lower rate. Those greases also accommodate very high temperatures, and you'll also find they are used in places where they are slow movement, heavy loads, and very high temperatures. And now when you go above 4 to 6 NLGI greases, you'll find those are more industrial greases because they are now very firm or very hard. So those ones are more of industrial application. The other factor which is very critical when you are choosing application of grease is the operating temperature, because the temperature affects how the grease drops.
1: Mm-hmm.
3: Because the moment the grease drops, it's no longer functional.
2: Yes. Yeah.
3: So the operating temperature is quite important. Also, number three will be the load and the pressure.
1: Mm.
3: Because some points where we apply grease, you'll find there is a heavy load which is coming together between the two moving parts, and also the pressure being applied.
1: Mm.
3: So that load and pressure is also a big factor.
1: Mm-hmm.
3: And also the environment. Now, places where they are exposed to water, you want to be sure the grease which you put, can it comfortably resist the water? Can it comfortably resist the dirt and also the other debris?
1: Mm-hmm.
3: And also lastly will be the operating speed of the, if it's industrial, for example, in terms of how high speed, is it high speed or is it low speed? So different on the speed, we'll apply different type of grease.
1: Okay.
2: Ah,
1: so. And now, okay, so that's application. So there's grades 1 all the way through 0000 all the way through to 6. Correct?
3: Exactly.
1: Right.
3: Yes.
1: And the higher the number, the more you're tending towards industrial, right?
3: Exactly.
1: Okay, great. And we've understood that where this thing that needs grease is operating is important. So environment, what it's doing, the speed at which it's doing that, and the load that it is now operating with at that same time.
3: Yes.
1: Right. Now, all of this is understood. But when we come back, you know, most of the people who, the only people actually, not even most, the only people who are responsible for greasing your car
2: is
1: are
2: your
1: mechs.
2: Mechanic.
1: Uh-huh.
2: Absolutely.
1: And mechs are human too. They make mistakes.
2: Mm-hmm.
1: So we're going to be talking about some of the mistakes that mechs make when it comes to greasing. And also, much like we've learned about all the other lubricants,
2: yes.
1: right? Why and not why, when are you supposed to replace
2: your grease? Me, that's what's on my head.
1: Yeah.
2: I want to know when and how will I know?
1: Mm-hmm.
2: Say nafaa kuweka grease.
1: Bas, exactly. Yeah. We're going to get to all of that in just a few. Just keep it Rev and Ride here on Classic 105.
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1: Indeed, and on Rev and Ride today, we are with Frederick Macau, Mike and myself.
2: Yes.
1: We are talking about all things greasy.
2: Yes, talking about grease, why it's important for your vehicle, why you need to make sure that your car has the right grease. Mm-hmm. Not just also any grease.
1: Yeah.
2: But the right grease.
1: Exactly. And of course, grease keeps the moving parts of your car doing so very smoothly. Mm-hmm. They protect the metal surfaces from friction and, of course, yes, unnecessary wear and tear. Mm-hmm. They help maintain steering responses.
2: Yeah.
1: You people who you turn the steering wheel, please go grease.
2: It's like you unaendesha lori ile ya Leyland, ile ya kitambo.
1: Exactly.
2: But you know what? Yeah, grease is important. It also protects from the elements. You know,
1: yes,
2: things like dust, mud, water, moisture, and all of that. And saves you money in the long run.
1: Mm.
2: Please, ni muhimu. To make sure that you're actually picking the right kind of grease.
1: Exactly.
2: That's why in studio with us, we've got Mr. Frederick Macau, the lubricants engineer at Total Energies Marketing Kenya. Karibu sana again,
3: thank
2: Frederick.
3: You.
2: And I wanted to understand, and you took us very well through the correct greases and for different applications of those greases. Tell us right now, what are some of those mistakes that a lot of technicians, mechanics do when using grease?
3: Okay, thank you. So there are two main common mistakes which are done by technicians while they are doing the greasing.
2: Mm-hmm.
3: And the first one is the principle of greasing is you realize that when you are pumping the grease through the nipple,
2: mm-hmm,
3: you need to pump until the new one comes out. But most technicians, how they do it is they pump and immediately the older grease start coming out, they stop. So with that, ideally, you are mixing the old grease with
1: the new grease.
3: Mm. So that you affect the performance of the grease.
2: Mm-hmm.
3: And if you don't pump out the old grease, the performance of the grease will definitely be affected.
2: Mm-hmm.
3: The second one, which is also quite common by most technicians, is when they are doing greasing, most of the parts, especially like the bearings,
2: mm-hmm,
3: you have to clean them. They will clean them using petrol and also diesel or kerosene.
2: Oh, okay.
3: Now, this petrol, diesel, kerosene, when you clean the bearings with it, and then you apply the grease direct, the grease is hardened by the petrol, diesel, or kerosene.
2: Oh!
3: And then at that point, you start at a low foot because the grease already, properties are already affected.
1: Mm-hmm.
2: Oh, okay. Mm-hmm.
3: Even the same way, if you are greasing a door, you will find first they will wipe maybe using water. They will also wipe the component using the petrol or the grease.
1: Mm-hmm.
3: Then they apply the grease. The same way, you will also affect the performance of the grease because these PMS, diesel, kerosene, they are hydrocarbons, so they will definitely dry the grease.
1: Right.
3: So ideally, what you are supposed to do as a technician is once you clean these components, either the place you want to apply grease or the bearings, you quickly apply some fresh oil that you now, the fresh oil acts as a barrier
1: to
3: the grease. So that now, it will perform better, or it will not be dried by the PMS indirectly.
2: Okay.
3: So with that, the grease will be better, and it would be more hard, or it will not start dropping at a faster rate,
2: yes,
3: or even becoming very hard when it is,
2: yes,
3: in operation.
2: Because I've seen that before. I think some guy who was changing my tire with the ball, the nuts pale kwa mgu, they were so tight. So when they were putting back the tire, I saw him putting it in petrol. Akaweka kwa petrol, alafu akaweka grease hapo hivyo vizuri, alafu ndo akaweka hizo log, hizo manuts.
3: Yes, so that's a good practice whereby before you apply the grease, try to apply some fresh oil.
2: Okay.
3: Not used oil.
2: Yes, fresh oil.
3: Fresh oil to make sure now it acts a buffer to the grease. The grease is not hardened by the hydrocarbons, which are the diesel and PMS,
2: petrol.
3: Yes, and the petrol.
1: Okay, and that's all well and good on the greasy side. But now, you know, there's gauges for everything in your car, right? For most things, you know, when you need coolant, you know, when you need engine oil, you know, when you need all of those things. How am I supposed to know when I need to replace the grease?
3: Quite there are indicators when you are supposed to change the grease, and the first one is always based on the maintenance schedule.
1: Mm.
3: Also, we can say for vehicles is purely mileage, kilometers. If you do certain number of kilometers after greasing, you need to change. But also now when you go to industrial application, you base it on hours. Mm. Is it 2,000 hours of operation? Then you change it. But also you don't wait. The second one is you don't wait for the maintenance time to arrive if below things happen. Like if you find abnormal behavior for the equipment happening, like the sounds which are coming up, where maybe when you're opening a door, maybe when the equipment is running, there is a sound, there is vibration, and also there is overheating,
1: mm-hmm.
3: and also you find there is excessive overheating. At that point, you need to change and replace the grease.
1: Mm-hmm.
3: The other thing which is also very important is if the grease applied is not the correct one,
2: mm-hmm.
3: it means there could be excess pressure if the point of application has excess pressure or has excess load.
2: Mm-hmm.
3: So that excess pressure and load will affect the structure of the grease. The damn one, the mechanical structure of the grease,
2: mm-hmm.
3: meaning the consistency which you are talking about, the softness or the hardness of the grease is affected. At that point, you also have to change the grease. That is more of industrial. Mm-hmm. And also the other one is if you find the grease was contaminated,
2: mm-hmm.
3: maybe by dirt, by water, even in small points, at that point you have to
1: change the grease
3: and reapply again to make sure you have better performance now for the grease.
1: Fantastic. All right, so we've talked about a lot right about now,
2: mm-hmm.
1: and we have a 5,000 Kenya shilling fuel card to give to somebody.
2: Yes.
1: Teke. Mm-hmm. Very quickly. So the question of the day, if you want to win a 5,000 Kenya shillings fuel card from Total Energies, is what are the functions of grease? That's where we started.
2: Mm-hmm.
1: Mm-hmm. So the number is to WhatsApp us on is 0703-346-105.
2: Mm-hmm. Yes.
1: Send us the correct answer and you will be the one who wins
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1: Exactly.
2: Yes.
1: And we're going to get to that in just a few. For now, here's Tory Lanez with Say It.
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1: Yes, and we're about to say adios for Rev and Ride for today, and we've had a very deep conversation about Greece, and of course Frederick McCall has been in studio to walk us through this journey. Thank you so much, good sir, for your insights and your valuable information. We shall not forget it. In fact, information that has led one individual to winning a 5,000 Kenya shilling fuel card from Total Energies. Now, he goes by the name of Evans. Your number ends in 196. You are correct. And the fuel card is yours for this week.
2: Absolutely. 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
1: But yeah, the moral of the story today in terms of grease is that it works quite quietly, but it's super impactful and very powerful. 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So using the right grease actually prevents breakdowns and costly repairs.
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1: There you go.
2: Unajua tu hapa gari iko sawa kabisa.
1: So go and get yourself greased up. If you're unsure, just go. You're probably due anyway.
2: Imagine.
1: And of course, next week we'll be picking up on another essential topic for you and your vehicle. For now though, we're going to slide into the last hour of the show with more good times and great hits. So this is Rev and Ride.
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9: The Law Society of Kenya and the Police Reforms Working Group have called for police restraint ahead of tomorrow's planned protest anniversary. In a joint statement, the organizations urge the police to facilitate the event by ensuring safety of all participants, protect media personnel and medical responders, and strictly prohibit the use of excessive force or arbitrary arrests. The groups further directed that any deaths or injuries must be immediately reported to IPOA, with all relevant evidence preserved. A section of Boda Boda Operators Associations has pledged to ensure its members maintain peace during tomorrow's planned protests. Speaking to the press, the operators said their riders will not participate in the demonstrations and will instead continue their normal transport services. They also warned against the use of motorcycles in looting, violence, or any activities that could cause chaos and disrupt public order.
10: We call on all our riders to remain calm and carry on their
5: normal duties as usual. Sisi tumeweza kuongea na watu wetu.
9: ODM party leader Oburu Oginga has emphasized that the newly presented report on victim compensation is a crucial step in acknowledging the suffering of those who fought for the country's democracy. Speaking in Nairobi while receiving the compensation report, Oginga stressed that while no amount of money can truly compensate for lost lives, the initiative is a meaningful way to thank victims for their sacrifices.
10: When a government has recognized that there were some wrongs done to Kenyans and they have agreed to budget for it, let us not prevent those who suffered take the token.
9: Business operators across several counties have warned against any attempts to use tomorrow's protests as a cover for looting and destruction of property. Traders from Nairobi, Murang'a, Mwea and Embu said they are prepared to safeguard their businesses, stressing that while the constitution guarantees the right to protest, that right should not be abused on the rights of others or cause damage to property.
11: Sisi kama wanabiashara, tuko tayari, tunawagoja, mjaribu kuja kuvuja duka yoyote hapa.
9: President William Ruto has signed the Finance Bill 2026 into law, paving way for the Finance Act 2026 after several contentious tax proposals were dropped. Among the measures removed were proposed taxes on mobile phone activation, M-Pesa transfers, bottled water and locally manufactured plastics, while plans to exempt imported second-hand clothes from taxation were also abandoned. The Social Health Authority has temporarily suspended Mpisha Hospital from its list of contracted healthcare providers, pending the outcome of some ongoing investigations. SHA CEO Masi Mwangangi said the suspension affects services under all SHA-funded schemes. However, patients admitted before the suspension will continue receiving treatment until discharged. Beneficiaries seeking new services have been advised to visit other SHA-contracted healthcare facilities. Now you're up to date on Classic 105. I'm Gloria Musimbi.
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9: The 2026 World Cup continues tonight with top sport at stake, having managed 4 points each from the opening two matches. The match kicks off at 10 p.m. at the BC Play Stadium in Vancouver. Meanwhile, Qatar will be up against Bosnia-Herzegovina with already eliminated Qatar hoping to finish on a high. Elsewhere, African giants Morocco will battle Haiti as they seek maximum points to ensure top spot, while record champions Brazil face Scotland in encounter with 3 points at stake. Both matches kick off at 1 a.m. Another African side, South Africa, will battle South Korea in a must-win clash, with both sides eyeing to cross to the last 32 from Group A. Hosts Mexico, who have already qualified, will battle Czechia in another Group A clash as they seek maximum points to maintain top spot. Both matches start at 4 a.m. That's your sport on Classic 105. I'm Gloria Musimbi.
0: Sport Today. 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Mike and Brenda. 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

0: The words that you say to somebody that you know you need to let go of has been horrible for you.
1: Mm-hmm.
0: And you're just telling them, blow me one last kiss. Just one. Because otherwise, this is toxic. You have to exit, right? But as you exit, just one time for the one time.
1: It's really?
0: Mm-hmm.
1: Me, I'll duck it, by the way.
0: Come Matrix. Oh, that's Pink playing for you on Classic 105, your home for good times and great hits. I've got Barnaba and Diamond coming through with Salama. Mm-hmm. Lakini, when it comes to something that you should probably, you know, there's a thing on earth.
1: Yes.
0: Where you know the last one should have been the last one.
1: Yes.
0: Right?
1: Mm-hmm.
0: That's mostly this very cheap tequila you people are drinking.
1: That's very
0: cheap. You can always tell the last shot should have been your last shot when you drink that shot.
1: So you wake
0: up. You're like, hey, I should have stopped at the last one.
1: Everything is upside down.
0: Mm-hmm.
1: Including your mind, your eyes, your nose looks like it's looking funny.
0: Yeah.
1: Because, man, I know those feelings.
0: Yeah, and that's it's probably because you're drinking, you know, bottom shelf, not great stuff, right? Now, if you're going to be a connoisseur, right? Because you can. They do it for whiskey, they do it for wine, they do it for all other things.
1: Yeah, bro.
0: At a tequila, it's very possible.
1: Mm-hmm.
0: And on World Tequila Day, you're going to discover this because we are celebrating it with a proper celebration. 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

0: Mr. Okello Max with Tyre. You're in the invite list, by the way, for a little hangout.
1: Yakom. Hey, Yakom has to be there.
0: I'm designing those invites right about now. Hata sikujui personally, but if you receive something from me, tafadhali just take a look at it.
1: Oh, wow. Mm-hmm. But yeah, it's good. If you get that invite, just look at it. Alafu itakuwa for your eyes only.
0: Yeah.
1: Usionyeshe watu wengi. And then you look at it, you click confirm or something like that. I don't know what Brenda will decide. Mm-hmm. And then once we know you're there, you're inside.
0: We'll send you now further details.
1: Further details.
0: Mm-hmm. Secret missions, my friend.
1: You know those events where you don't even tell people location.
0: A location
1: shall be sent to you
0: yes.
1: on the day.
0: You know, even the place I was telling you that I want to book, even that one, Bean, they only send it to you after you've confirmed booking.
1: Oh, yes. Nice. That's perfect.
0: Exactly.
1: Aye.
0: All right. And that, of course, concludes Mike and Brenda for today. Thank you so much for hanging with us all the way up until right now. Mine and Kingangi Reloaded coming up next. And then after that's done, Dr. Love is going to be taking over. Mm-hmm. We'll be back tomorrow. And that'll be the last day that we're together. But some of us, our daughters are not going to school. Must be nice.
1: Yes, yes, yes. We are very happy about that. And for me, actually, my daughters are not going to. Yeah, they're not going to school. School. Mm. Yeah, that's true. Because tomorrow is 25th. Mm. At this time of the day, the head kind of switches off automatically.
0: Exactly. Yeah. Mm. So take that as a sign for us to say adios. And please, if you're tomorrow, everybody just be safe. Be calm. Be peaceful. Sawa. Exactly. All right. From Mike and myself, please have a great evening. And of course, keep it Classic 105.
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4: Interior Cabinet Secretary Kipchumba Murkomen has maintained that tomorrow remains a normal working day, warning that anyone planning to cause chaos, violence or destruction of property will face decisive action from security agencies. Speaking during a peace and security meeting in Angata Barikoi, Narok County, Murkomen further added that the National Police Service is fully prepared to maintain law and order while protecting lives and property.
5: I want to say that anyone who is going to disturb peace, our National Police Service is properly briefed to make sure that our country is safe. Every Kenyan must continue enjoying their right. Our children go to school.
4: The Law Society of Kenya and the Police Reforms Working Group have called for police restraint ahead of tomorrow's planned protest anniversary. In a joint statement, the organizations urge the police to facilitate the event by ensuring safety of all participants, protect media personnel and medical responders, and strictly prohibit the use of excessive force or arbitrary arrests. The groups further directed that any deaths or injuries must be immediately reported to IPOA with all relevant evidence preserved. A section of Boda Boda Operators Associations has pledged to ensure its members maintain peace during tomorrow's planned protests. Speaking to the press, the operators said their riders will not participate in the demonstrations and will instead continue their normal transport services. They also warned against the use of motorcycles in looting, violence or any activities that could cause chaos and disrupt public order.
6: We call on all our riders to remain calm and carry on their normal duties. As usual,
4: ODM party leader Oburu Oginga has emphasized that the newly presented report on victim compensation is a crucial step in acknowledging the suffering of those who fought for the country's democracy. Speaking in Nairobi while receiving the compensation report, Oginga stressed that while no amount of money can truly compensate for lost lives, the initiative is a meaningful way to thank victims for their sacrifices.
7: When a government has recognized that there were some wrongs done to Kenyans and they have agreed to budget for it, let us not prevent those who suffered take the token.
4: The Social Health Authority has temporarily suspended Mpisha Hospital from its list of contracted healthcare providers, pending the outcome of some ongoing investigations. SHA CEO Masi Mwangangi said the suspension affects services under all SHA-funded schemes. However, patients admitted before the suspension will continue receiving treatment until discharged. Beneficiaries seeking new services have been advised to visit other SHA-contracted healthcare facilities. Now you're up to date on Classic 105. I'm Gloria Musimbi.
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0: World Cup qualifier sasa ndio imefika ile stage ya kuna
1: qualifier, this World Cup proper
0: World Cup sasa ndio imefika ile stage ya tutajua zile timu zilikuwa zinafanya guesswork.
1: Nani have just lost DR
0: Congo
1: have lost to Colombia 1-0. Croatia beat Panama 1-0. England could only draw with the gun. You know me, I wonder who supports England in this life. In anything.
0: You'll be surprised. They have topped that group. Still, they are topping that group.
1: But England, let me tell you what finishes England.
0: Yeah.
1: Their press. Mm. Their press talk them up. Do you know now every Englishman is saying they are winning the World Cup?
0: They are saying it's coming home.
1: I can't stand them. Can't stand them. They invented every game and they are champions in none. Enye mungu alali.

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0: Now, you know, with regards to tomorrow, we've heard from everyone except Gen Z's. Yesterday, you told me how you don't care. No one thinks about you. No one cares about you. What you will amua to do, you shall do. Tomorrow is supposed to be the commemoration of the 24th, of the 25th of June, 2024. Now, we've heard from the former DP and what his plans are and what he wants you to do. We've heard from Kalonzo and everyone. We've heard from the president, him telling you, don't destroy your country. We've heard from everyone, except you. What are your plans for tomorrow? That's just my question this morning, Gen Z's. It's an important occasion, but how do you commemorate it? Na ni nini ambaye munaogopa? Jua muogopi ukimwi? Okay, najua munaogopa mimba. That one you made clear yesterday. Hamuogopi serikali, hamuogopi polisi. Munaogopa nini? And what are your plans for tomorrow? We need to hear from you. We've heard from everyone. Everyone who thinks that they guide you. We've heard from everyone. Except you.
1: Wajua shida ama jenzi. Wajua tukonao kwa nyumba. Hawaongeagi.
0: They can't. You'll never know you as a parent. You will never know what they are planning.
1: So what's the plan? Hata mimi nataka kusikia.
0: What do you think they should do?
1: No, it's you. Them to tell us. Silikona hapo kwa nyumba, sijui. Last time walitoka. I don't know what happened.
0: So
1: they just appeared.
0: What do you think they should do?
1: No, they do as them. Wanafaa watuambia, and they don't consult their parents. Why don't they consult us?
0: Because you're going to tell them to stay at home.
1: Wangu nilimuona kwa barabara.
0: You're the worst thing to ever consult as a young person.
1: Mimi nakwambia wangu nilimuona kwa TV.
0: Huh? Thank you. I need you to give me a call. Young Kenyans, 0711-046-105. Tomorrow is a big day. How do you plan to go about it? That's my question this morning. Why don't you give me a call on 0711-046-105? Everyone else has given their opinion, from the president to the former DP to Kalonzo Musyoka to Kithure Kindiki, everyone. Ni tu nyinyi amjaongea na ni siku yenu si yao. What are your plans for tomorrow? Let's hear them.
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0: minor, he mind bedayako has a very big lesson. You teaching us to step up.
1: Yes.
0: We have to step up.
1: You can't just stay there forever.
0: How do you know?
1: And it's time to observe the things that, you know.
0: You know, and that's how God works. You know, before he elevates you, he has to separate you. Wacha nikuambie kwa nini. There's a guy, for instance. Kuna jamaa wamekuwa ki advertise helicopter. Wanajita Aviation Nation.
1: Yes.
0: You pay 25,000 for an hour per seat. Okay, so wanaweza kujia maluko.
1: Yeah.
0: So there's a comment ya jamaa kumoja anaitwa Mwendwa. 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
1: itapak wapi?
0: You have to move. Ni kama kununua farasi na unaishi Islands, utafuga wapi wewe? 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
1: Yes. Amen.
0: You have to move. 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
3: Okay, so we're talking about young Kenyans. What are your plans for tomorrow? Everyone has spoken and said what they think you should do. Everyone has spoken except you. I'm trying to wonder, Sasa, all these people speaking are speaking on behalf of who? Have they any idea how these young Kenyans want to commemorate their day? Because it's their day. It's no one else's day. So what are your plans? That's my question this morning. Philip Mathake is saying we've learned from these leaders. They have had their way, but let them also follow us and allow us to have our say. Dialogue is the only way out. Not tear gas, not killings, not intimidation. Cleophas Kenya is saying, to everyone who's going to be demonstrating, maintain peace. Tusiguze mduka ya mwenyewe. Because that's what they are waiting for. That is very true. Kamjoro saying, as we remember the fellow youth who lost their lives, I personally would rather stay at home than go to work. Going out into the streets is to commemorate them can sometimes put one at risk, and you might end up becoming another victim. Let's stay home. Wow. What say you? Hello.
4: I'm in Gen Z.
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3: Yeah.
4: Yani tuko focus. 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
3: Aya.
4: Mm.
3: Okay. Please take care of yourself, eh?
4: Yeah, we are going to take care of ourselves. Lakini nani bana tusikize. 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
3: Serikali wasikize.
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3: Okay. But please take care of yourself whatever you do, please, eh?
4: Okay, thank you.
3: Thank you.
5: Maina. Ah, bali ya maliku maina.
3: Wazuri.
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5: 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Thank you very much Mr. Maina.
3: Wow. Okay, I want to hear from young Kenyans because this is your platform. What are your plans for tomorrow? Because I know one thing is that you're not clueless. I know you. People really underestimate you. They think you're young fools, but they've got no idea the intelligence running in your systems.

0: Why is the Star Kenya's biggest newspaper? Because the Star circulates 100,000 copies. And why is the Star Kenya's boldest newspaper? Because the Star brings you stories no one dare touch. That is, 100,000 copies of Kenya's biggest and boldest newspaper. 100,000 copies in circulation. 100,000 copies of the Star, right there where you are. 100,000 copies of the Star, right there where you are. Grab a copy of the new, boldly reimagined and revamped Star newspaper, because smart people read the Star.
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0: do you know, Thika is a Birmingham of Kenya. In terms of production, all the big companies are there. Palea,
1: actually, Del Monte. Kenya is the Birmingham.
0: Yeah, Thika.
1: Thika is the Birmingham of Kenya.
0: Mm. But now they are overdoing it. Eh? Kuna sector they are overdoing it.
1: Which sector?
0: Now, jana police in Mali naitwa Goigwa. Sijukani Gongwa, Goigwa. Thika arrested not just one but several women. Allegedly linked to production of explicit adult content. Hizi ni zile cinema ya sindio hii. 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Hapa hivi exhibit they had to collect all these things waeke wa parade za pink za purple za black, you know. Now you know unajiuliza sasa shida ni wapenzi watazamaji ama ni wenye vyombo za habari, nani anafaa ashikwe? 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
1: kigagi.
0: You know, they have to produce a witness ambaye alikuwa affected. Kama hizo zina affect mtu, si ni sidama walitengeneza walete mtu mmoja aseme hili ni affect. Imekuwa hiki ni affect.
2: 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Also available on songaplay.com.

0: We're talking about young Kenyans and your plans for tomorrow. Everyone has spoken except you. And it's your day. It's not even their day. So what are your plans? Hello?
1: Concerning tomorrow.
0: Yeah.
1: You know, these leaders and our parents don't have any idea what we are thinking.
0: Yeah.
1: We have WhatsApp group, we are talking on online, you know what you are going to do, and you are just silent. You think we are silent?
0: Yeah.
1: So, I want to ask you a question.
0: Please do.
1: Ile siku baba alifariki na wakasema wanamleta, ile siku, did they make it a holiday or did they not?
0: The day of that, what happened?
1: The day that they were saying that they were bringing Baba's body back to Kenya, it was a public holiday, right?
0: Yeah.
1: So, mbona hawa wetu wenye walikufa last year, June 25th, mbona hawatambuliki ama juni vijana, hawezi tambulika kesho ikuwe holiday?
0: Okay, that's a good question. That's a reasonable question, by the way.
1: Yeah, so they are underestimating us and they think that we are just fools and we are... They are going to penalize and you're going to be silent.
0: Wow.
1: What we just want is compensation, and
0: yeah.
1: We want our voice to be heard, and you are taking it to the street and you are not afraid of anything. So kutokea tutatokea, lazima tutatokea, na wakae wakijua tutatokea, na Kenya itakuwa ikuwe.
0: So let me ask you a question.
1: Please do.
0: You know what they are going to do if you come out on the streets, ndio? Hapo ndipo mimi nahofia.
1: Unahofia nini, Maina?
0: Because we can't lose another young person.
1: We don't care. We know we have to come on in freedom. If that is what we are going to do so that they can hear us, then you are taking me to the street. But unless our voice will be heard, even if it is not this government, maybe later in life they will remember us and they will give us a platform in there. Discussions and in their government.
0: Wow.
1: We need to be included in everything that is being done in Kenya. We don't want to be here, so now wajaribu simfanye mwaribu nini. Kila mtu anatukishia, they are condemning us. Even our parents don't understand us. They say that we are violent, we are goons. So we are taking it to the street. We need to have our say and our part in this government. I mean, everything that is in this country, even in Kenya.
0: Okay.
1: Yes,
0: thank you very much. Eh?
1: Yes, you're welcome. You have a nice day.
0: Have a good day. And please take care of yourself. Eh?
1: I will.
0: Wow. You know, now I don't know whether to cry, to laugh, ni nini. Have the final word. Eh?

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If you got too much class, then do me like a sign.

0: 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Also available on songaplay.com.
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